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2: Right now, see. You sing and look at. 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Man, I can see it. 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

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Wanna rap beside me, what's the budget? 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

0: immer auf der Täter in der Playa. 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

0: Opinion is the cheapest commodity that everyone can have. Now, I don't want you to care about the opinion of others because that's not important. 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That is their definition. 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
1: My name is Apostle Jonah and I carry greetings from M for Christ Ministries. Now today I want to share something very important. One of the biggest reasons why people have not stepped up in their life. And that reason is fear. You know, fear is so loud, but also fear is the biggest liar. Fear will keep you in spaces where you're not loved. Fear will keep you in places where you don't love, but because you have fear of the unknown. Fear will tell you you're not ready. And fear will go ahead to tell you you actually fail. When you try that entrepreneurship journey, you will actually fail. Fear will tell you if you try that new job, you will actually fail. Fear will tell you if you work on yourself and show up in the gym, you will actually fail. But I want to tell you, fear does not mean the absence of confidence. I want you to understand that every time fear happens, means you're going to step up and go to another level. Courage is not the absence of fear. Courage is moving forward despite the fear that we have. So I want to tell you today that do not wait to be ready. I want you to move forward anyway. Do not wait to be confident. Move and act anyway, because you have to stay ready before you get ready. You have to put that confidence within yourself that I'm going to show up even when I don't know how it's going to work out. Because there is one most important thing. It's the God that gave you that revelation is going to make it possible. Because confidence is going to build you after you step up, not before. Everything is going to show up when you step up, because a picture only becomes clearer as you continue to draw. So you were not created by God to stay in. You were not created by God to fit in. You were created by God to stand out. So that's the good news I carry for you today, that you're going to step up because you were made to stand out. And if you believe this, I want to share this 1 minute prayer with you. Everyone that is actually listening to this today's morning. Heavenly Father, I come before you today, laying down every fear for everyone that is listening to this prayer. Every doubt, every worry, everything that lies to the feet of every believer that is listening. Father, you have not given me a spirit of fear, and you have not given them a spirit of fear, but a gift of love, a gift of power, and a gift of a sound mind. Father, I continue to pray that you fill them with courage, strengthen their heart where they feel extremely weak. Father, help them to trust you even when they feel afraid. Father, I pray for everyone that is listening that you step with them in every journey that they take on, Father, King of Glory. Father, give them the boldness to move forward, faith to believe in what they cannot see, and most importantly, the peace that comes every storm inside them. Father, today I choose faith. I want to say that. Father, today I choose faith over fear. Say, I choose purpose over hesitation. And I choose to walk in the strength that you actually give me. And we pray everything in the name of our Lord Jesus Christ. Amen.

0: the hits. 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
1: Ugambiechi?
0: This is your last chance. 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

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Some beautiful, beautiful reggae music in the background. Welcome aboard. My name is Robin Keys. And you know what we get to do every single Sunday? We get to play some amazing, amazing, amazing, amazing

day, right? Because too much of consuming gospel music is good for your spiritual man, is good for your health, is good for your mental health, is good for your physical health as well. Yeah, yeah, man. Yeah, man. I'm not taking down anything, The biggest radio station right now, of course, is 106.5 Energy Radio. And we're here doing what we do most. I play good music, play the best music, play the new music, play all kind of music that you want to listen to. In your car, at home, as you're doing laundry. You know, I get you sorted. I have amazing, amazing couple of music coming through. Brand new music, Ugandan music, Ugandan music. And then we also have a segment where you get to play only music for the girls, for the ladies, right? Because we're celebrating the moms, yeah? We're celebrating the mites out there because, they've been doing amazing. They've been there for us. And we want to celebrate them in a very, very special way, in a very loving way, in a very godly way. So big shout outs to all the mothers out there. I know they're listening. And if they're not listening, and you're listening for them, it's a good thing, because I want to talk to all the mothers. I want to wish them Happy Mother's Day. I want to wish them a strong day for all the mothers out there, those mothers who have been there for us. So make sure you get down on my WhatsApp right now on 0740-674-674. I repeat, send me a message, send me a text on my WhatsApp number right now that I'm using, which is 0740-674-674, so that I can call them, talk to them, wish them a happy, happy, happy, happy Mother's Day. So if you're listening right now, I just want to send a shout out to your mom. So get down on my WhatsApp, that number, that very number of 0740-674-674, so I can talk to them and wish them a happy Mother's Day. My name is Robin Keys. More of the music still coming through. Nice and easy, strictly gospel music and some positive music in the party.

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today is Happy Mother's Day. So big shout outs to everyone on my WhatsApp. The number to text me is 0740674673. For those who are texting me, apparently I see you, I appreciate. I'm gonna call up your mom. So the thing is, you have to send me a message with the number of your mom, so that I can, so that I'm able to talk to your mom, I'm able to call your mom, I'm able to send her shout outs and wish your mom a happy Mother's Day, aye?

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So keep it locked, 106.5 Energy Radio City are serving you some amazing good vibes, positive vibes, and absolutely Christian.

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I hope you do the same, aye?

0: 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Yeah, when the music is hot, what we do? Check it back from the top.
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1: Predator Energy Drink, the official energy drink partner of Chelsea FC, brings you the Vela Gumitene Predator promotion, where lucky fans will get a chance to go watch Chelsea FC live at Stamford Bridge in London. 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We have over 400 million shillings of airtime to give. 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And who knows, you may just be winning yourself one of these fabulous prizes. 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

0: the mothers, as I promised you earlier in the show, that you should send me a message on 0740-674-674. You sending me a message, you're sending me a number to your mom so that I can call them, talk to them, and wish them a happy Mother's Day. But you know, I jumped on some calls, and then I made some calls, and the people that I talked to, or the mothers that I talked to, this is a conversation that I had that went down between me and the beautiful moms and the strong moms and the godly moms out there.
1: Hey,
0: how are you? Good morning.
1: Good morning. How are you?
0: I'm okay. You're live on Energy Radio, and would love to wish you happy Mother's Day, because today is Happy Mother's Day.
1: Oh, thank you.
0: Because I know you're a strong mom and a good mom to Jaden, Jethro.
1: Thank you so much.
0: You're welcome. Have a blessed day.
1: Thank you. Have a blessed day too.

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0: beautiful moms out there. Kind of see of the Energy Sunday Groove that happens every single Sunday, 7 a.m. to 10 a.m. where we get to play nothing but Christian music, music that is good for your soul, is good for your spiritual mind, is good for your health as well, because gospel music is really, really, really good for your spiritual health. We're still calling some parents. So one of the parents that you called earlier on was a parent of Faizo. Listen up.
1: Your son Faizo has sent us your number to wish you a happy Mother's Day, because today is Mother's Day, and us as Energy Radio, we really love our moms and we love to wish them a happy Mother's Day.
2: Thank you so much.
1: Yes, so is there anything you would like to tell Faizo, your son?
2: Tell him I love him so much. Thank you for wishing me a Mother's Day.
1: You love him so much.
2: And I wish him success in all what he's doing.
1: Amen. You are live on radio, so he probably has heard.
2: Okay.
1: Thank you so much.
2: I wish him the best.
0: That's one of the parents, that's Faizo's mom, says he loves Faizo so much. That's what you get to do every single Sunday here on the Energy Sunday Groove. We're connecting parents, we're talking to parents, we're sending love from the son, from the Gen Z, to the parents. Alright, so get down on my WhatsApp right now on 0740-674-674. When I do return, I still have a couple more calls, to make. So make sure you stick to the show. Make sure you call in. Make sure you send me a text, and you get to maybe I'll choose some other five people. Maybe I don't know. Maybe. So talk to me right now on 0740-674-674. My name is DJ Robin Kiss. You can call me Robin Kiss, number one gospel DJ in this country. More music still coming through, and I can't wait for you to listen to some new songs, right?

0: Energy for winners. Energy. Every nation has its defining moments. Before 1986, Uganda faced instability, economic decline, and uncertainty. 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Led by President Yoweri Kaguta Museveni, patriots chose to rebuild. 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One nation, one vision, one future. This message is brought to you by Government Citizen Interaction Center, State House.
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0: Beautiful Mothers. The song in the background is titled What a Love. What a Love from our mothers, from our mites. So big shout out to everyone on my WhatsApp. The number to call me, the number to text me is 0740-674-674. But also the number to call me direct in studio is 0777-674-674. I also got the opportunity to call Kian's mom. Ryan and Kian's mom. So listen.
1: Yes?
0: This is Robin Kiss from Energy Radio, and we would love to wish you a happy Mother's Day from Ian, from Ryan and Kian.
1: Thank you so much.
0: Yeah, so we at Energy Radio, we really treasure our mom, so we wanted to wish you a happy Mother's Day.
1: Thank you.
0: You're welcome.
1: Wow.
0: God bless you so much.

We love you so much. So keep it locked, 106.5 Energy Radio. When I do return, I'll be coming back with one last call. One last call to the mom, to this mom, to Shadia's mom.

0: 106.5 Energy Radio. Beautiful song there titled Abba Father, brand new. I think it's right now is trending on TikTok. So big shout out to everyone who has been on the show, been on my WhatsApp. Big shout out to you. God bless you so much. I think it's that time where I get to clean the studio because it has been dusty. It's been vibey a lot. So I need to clean the studio for the next show, which is Your Playlist with DJ Cross and the beautiful lady Eka. I so make sure you keep the messages coming through. You request for any song that you want to listen to on a beautiful Sunday from Cross and Eka. But before I leave the show, I want to leave you with this call from Shadia's mom.
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1: We speak a blessing over your life. We speak blessings, more life, more energy to be a good and strong mother.
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0: Right there is Shadia's mom wishing her a happy, happy, happy Mother's Day to such a beautiful, beautiful and strong woman. Let me leave you in the safe hands of DJ Cross, me and my producer, my lovely producer. We can't wait to have you for such service next Sunday at the same place, same time, 106.5 Energy Radio.

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1: That's right, you heard her, and I will not repeat myself, but I will for your sake. 106.5 Energy Radio. Good morning, good morning, good morning. It is 10 a.m. on this beautiful Sunday. Which day is this? The 10th day of May 2026. And we have just begun the month of May, but I feel like it's sprinting because by next...

0: going all the way till 27 later on in the day. 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I don't see any serious chances of rain. The air quality remains unhealthy, so make sure you have your mask on or you have an immune system that can fight World War IV. Otherwise, good morning. My name is Empress Eka, and I'm on the show with
1: DJ Cross 256.
0: DJ Cross, how you doing, Mandem?
1: Well rested, Cross.
0: I know, you look so well rested. Okay.
1: It feels good to be active.
0: To be unsleeping.
1: You're not suffering, you're not doing that. Please, I advise you guys to get some sleep. Because, man, it feels good.
0: I'll remind you next week. I'll remind you next week when you're dozing. It does feel good to be rested, and I hope you are, because now we are awake. But because we are awake, party begins immediately. So make sure that you are ready. Push the chairs away. But first of all, before you go, Cross, how was your weekend?
1: In summary,
0: I tell you again, Mazima Kubanga Nabadeyo. Cross, how was your weekend?
1: My weekend is a trap.
0: Chalimbe.
1: If you are to move with me, it is a trap. You end up partying the whole day and the whole night.
0: I made a mistake and I followed Cross. Echisoka bienala vieyo baba. Sibagamba, sibike. But it was mad fire, of course. We were out, I think, Friday night. Yes. And then, obviously, Saturday. You know me, Saturdays. But Cross, obviously, did have a night out yesterday. But you left early, which is good. Why don't you do that more often?
1: We have to look for pesa, man.
0: I know. Didn't you go for spice?
1: Watch people's lives.
0: It's not easy.
1: People can shake their bodies. People can shake their bodies. They're behind. Come on.
0: Well, that and more stories coming up on the show. This is Energy, your playlist, where you send us the songs that you want to curate your music listening pleasure today. All you have to do is send us a WhatsApp message on our WhatsApp line 0740-674-674 and let us know the songs that you'd like to listen to. Don't forget to send us your name and the area you're representing. I already see my Musa Katela DJ on the line. And obviously, the one and only has kept tuned in from

tonight. If you are the thoughts that are going through his head, making them go ting-a-ling-a-ling, I hope it's because you are his mother. That's right. Happy International Mother's Day, my people. Yes, it is officially International Women's Day, Mother's Day. It is Mother's Day, not Women's Day. Yes, it is Mother's Day, and it's a beautiful, beautiful Sunday. Like, I don't see any other day that Mother's Day could have fallen on except on a Sunday. This is

even though you weren't biologically theirs, and their contributions obviously to society. It's a major, major milestone because, guys, without mothers, I don't think there'll be a world that exists right now. So yes, happy, happy Mother's Day. And on the show today, we have a special, special segment for you as well. That's right. So if you have your mother out there, or if you have a maternal relationship with somebody out there, and you'd like to send them and wish them a happy Mother's Day, all you have to do is send us a message on our WhatsApp line, 0740674674, and we will send a shout out to them. You can also ask them to tune in so that they can actually listen to their shout out. That's right. So make sure you send out those happy mother's regards, and we will read them out for you as well. And also, because it's a request show, if you have a song that you want to dedicate to your mother, or to the person that gave you that maternal relationship, you can also send it to us and DJ Cross.

0: lines will also be open a little later on in the show. 0777-674-674. Let us know the song that you like to listen to and your name and your location as well. Cross. By the way, anyone who wants information about Cross, you can pay me. Yeah. You can just send me money and just let me know what info you want.
1: You will get nothing. Sentence of Ajazirira.
0: Mama, you will receive to fire. Anyway, quick reminder that we're making smiles happen with Mirinda. That's right. So if you want to send a Mirinda to a friend or to your mother to get the smiles up there, make sure that you do it with the Mirinda. Mirinda comes in different flavors. It comes in a fruity, apple, pineapple, and what's the other one? Orange. Hey, Mirinda Orange. That's right, and it comes in different sizes as well. 2 liters, 330 milliliters, and the 500 milliliter bottle as well. Even the glass is available for you. So make sure that you're sending smiles with Mirinda. And for you who love cash and who are transacting with cash today, I want to remind you that you can do so very, very well with a DFCU. That's right. So remember that when DFCU is giving back to its people, definitely. So if you have your card, Sumula Cash with DFCU, Visa card campaign, by spending 500,000 Uganda shillings and you get instant 40k shillings back. So whatever you're doing, make sure you're accounting you for your money in a more convenient way with a DFCU Visa card, and make sure that DFCU is the bank you use to go further, because that's what they do. All right, straight on to what's up line. My goodness, you guys are already active and fired up. So Heskett says, good morning, guys. How are you doing? His name is, he would like to listen to What's My Name by Rihanna, Soca Love by Nava Gray, Waves by Mr. Problem, going out to all energy addicts. Wagwan Empress, if you didn't play my request last week, oh yes, he's reminding me. Jerry from NDJ, shout outs to me and DJ Cross, thanking us for the show as well. It All Depends on You by iBlade, featuring Sound Like BB. Got you. Thank you so much for the reminder. Who this be? Adi Teacher, Mr. Musa Katel from Gangu, saying you'd like to listen to DNA by Kendrick Lamar, Love You, I Love You by Celine Dion, and Humble by Kendrick Lamar. And right now, back into the music bar.

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0: better on the side. She may be made a mistake fighting for the number one position in his life. Ah! 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Ay, ay, ay.
1: Number
0: one position.
1: I want this. Main chick bamugobe. 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
0: Side chick na.
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0: Bibi chami.
1: Evitu bika, evitu bachamu abu, diche wana yo wafuna yo side chick.
0: 106.5.

0: right?
1: Yeah, Girl
0: on the Side.
2: Cecile.
0: Yo? By Cecile. Well, listen, whatever it is, please do not fight to be number one, because there's
1: when
0: a reason.
1: When you know you're number two.
0: That's right. There's a reason you're not number one. So don't even fight about it. Don't even worry, because if he wanted to, he will.

0: competing in the dance,
1: oh, rap, yeah,
0: gaming, basketball, and more.
1: Oh, yeah.
0: At the NRIG Back to School Expo. Come support your school and catch the action live on the 21st to the 24th of May at Akamwesi.
1: That's right. Akamwesi is going to be on fire. So make sure you come through. Get those protractors, but also dance a little bit. And yes, I also quick
0: protractor.
1: So many words that we lost. We should do a segment where we talk about words we have last heard in a long time. For sure. But anyway, the new Eververse is out here, Eververse Malt, that is definitely going to give you that spark and refresh you. Yes, Eververse Malt is everywhere in shops and supermarkets near you. It comes in a green bottle, but the liquid inside is very nice. And I recommend that you take it nice and cold and sizzling, because that's when it has the biggest impact. A few of our messages here. Hello, Empress Eka and DJ Cross. Thanks for the show. Genix streaming live from Saudi. My people from the diaspora, Alhamdulillah. And should actually listen to Alhamdulillah by Abdul Vocals. Okay, got you right on that. So let's go back to the music, but make sure that you get yourself some winning points as well.
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leave the house before you're independent, even after you're independent, because a mother's love never grows, never breaks, none at all. A parent's love never breaks, and even though you walk out of the door, bakugobeyane sala bagamba banaye mukamanyama mwana wanga akomewo ochitegera. She didn't know he would come back, but this is Footprints by T.O.K. Of course, released in the early 2000s, around 2005. Yes, but obviously a beautiful song, obviously giving us memories and telling us and reminding us to love each other every single step, because you have no idea what the next second takes and will bring. And all it takes is just a few seconds, by the way, and the life has changed completely. 106.5 Energy Radio, you are still hanging.

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Now, listen, I have Obrayo. Hi, Brayo. Big up to you. How are you doing? You all right? You all right? Let us know what songs you'd like to listen to today on our WhatsApp line. And you can also check us out. The TikTok Live will also be up in a few minutes and actually at the top of the hour. And you can also check out all our conversations that we will be having later on today on our WhatsApp, on our Instagram. We have the TikTok, we have the X, we have the Threads, we have the YouTube, all the social media platforms of Energy Radio Uganda. A quick reminder that Predator Energy Drink, the official energy drink partner of Chelsea FC, is bringing you the Better Gumite Ne Predator promotion that allows you to get a chance to go watch Chelsea live. And

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1: Shout out to Pax. 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
0: That's yeah. Right. That was our listener who tuned in before the show. She tuned in before the show.
1: Dry buns.
0: Dry buns. Welcome, you are Mulavie.
1: Namulavie.
0: Yeah, because I'm

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0: Yogera. 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
1: Bali za mole.
0: And if you wanna leave me, where would I cry?
1: Chikawa. 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
0: Chichi.
1: Music omulonji mwina mumanya by force. Tuge na muba kaka.
0: It shall be instilled in you. Anyway,
1: it will choke you
0: by force. And speaking about good music and good talent and amazing talent,

0: 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Now, listen, the next phase of this revealed thing is the live auditions.
1: Hey.
0: Bagina sorting amu alieri, baba lete wando live. So no flu, no simanyasa suze. Please get yourselves ready. That's right. Yep.

0: Yes. Send them through. Alan from Dubai is shouting out to us saying he wants to listen to Campe by Burna Boy and Faith. I don't know this song. Or maybe I do.
1: Campe.
0: Hey.
1: Yeah.
0: It's the one, eh? Mm. Hey. I'm actually intrigued to listen to this one. You know, you guys have

Sky by Steph London, Banks and Ranks, and he's definitely keeping it locked. That's right now. The Energy TikTok and the Empress Eka TikTok is going live in a few minutes, and we have some crazy stories from Chris Brown Northwest and a little bit more on what happened last night at Spice's concert in Uganda. Let's go.

0: Zenza kusana. 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Mm-hmm. So you've seen my body kati olaba on's jam.
1: Hey, olaba mupi.
0: 106.5 Energy Radio. It is 15 minutes past 11 a.m. on this beautiful 10th day of May, Sunday, which it happens to be Mother's Day as well. Yes, and people are definitely out here wishing their mothers a beautiful day. Musa Katel is already wishing his mom a beautiful day. Musa, your request, I'm going to check it out with my producer, see if it's possible. And I see Wizborn saying, hi, Wizborn, how are you? Let us know what songs you'd like to listen to and definitely which area you are repping so we can get this party continuing. Now, guys, I am just going to go straight in the Maulide. There's a guy who stole 2 million from Nick Cannon. Apparently, this guy was his accountant. So there's this Ugandan man born, he has dual citizenship in Uganda and the U.S. And news surfaced that he robbed Nick Cannon of up to 2 million USDs. Now, this guy apparently is on the run, and they're suspecting that he came to Uganda. But I don't think so. I do not think
1: we
0: so.
1: We welcome you.
0: By the way, can you earn an epic light money? Those are people who need to pay our taxes for us. How do you have to aim?
1: Bill Waji is a secho.
0: Yeah. Oh, yeah, you're a foreigner.
1: I'm a Kenya.
0: Oh, my goodness.
1: In Tanzania.
0: Anyway, this is crazy. I don't even know how Nick Cannon is big, obviously. He's the proprietor of Wildin' Out. Mm. He has a lot of music videos. He's an artist. He's a producer. He's a lot he's of an things. Actor. And he's rich. Exactly. So obviously, federal prosecutors have filed an 8-count indictment against this gentleman. And obviously, for every count that he's found guilty, he faces up to 20.

0: everything. So anyway, it's crazy. The amounts are broken down, but if you want more of this story, you can definitely catch it as well.
1: The guy has made us proud.
0: The guy has made us.
1: Thank you, sir.
0: But if you see his, anyway, let's get
1: Genda yo.
0: He stole. That means he's a thief.
1: He's a thief.
0: But anyway, in other news as well, my goodness, Kampala was on fire yesterday. First of all, I want to big up, shout outs to Nachi Muri Spice.
1: Hey! Nachi Muri.
0: Much shout outs to Nachi Muri Spice, aka Spice, who had a fire. Now, this lady has already been in Uganda for a week. Literally, for her, she just came to First of All Vibe. When she came obviously to Energy Radio. She gave us mad vibes. Crazy, crazy cool lady. She's actually pretty chill. And she went shopping, bought some things for kids. She was just having a good time. She went to Murchison Falls, enjoyed Uganda. And finally, she gave us her concert, which has been long awaited for since last year.
1: Yeah.
0: We've been hearing Spice, at her problems, at her what, but finally she came.
1: But did you see?
0: Yo.
1: Did you see people shaking their
0: waist?
1: Their waist. Talking about the nyash.
0: You're talking about waist.
1: The waist.
0: Oh, please. we know.
1: And then she gave them money.
0: She gave money. It was really great.
1: That was so good, man.
0: Very nice. She says she wants a baby from Uganda. She wants something to take back to Jamaica. This I got from Uganda. But on top of that, obviously, the performances were crazy.
1: Shall nominate some circumcised
0: Bakisu. There's one here. Shout outs to Navio, who was on the stage as well, giving a fire performance. I saw Rita Dancehall on there, shaking waist. I saw, who else did I say? I saw Cindy Sanya looking very good. Her outfit was, her makeup was, Cindy looks good. She really looks good.
1: Did you see Sheba shaking
0: her waist?
1: Her waist,
0: yeah. Now she started getting the VIP rush. Why was VIP behind? But yes, there you have it. And if you want more on this
1: then,
0: story.
1: The time where she was asking for more time to present.
0: Yes.
1: That was so good.
0: Oh, yeah.
1: Because she could not finish the whole.
0: All of it.
1: Yeah, but she was asking, begging for more time.
0: But can they?
1: Yeah, they did. The show ended 2:01.
0: Wow. Because obviously all shows in Uganda end at what, midnight?
1: Yeah.
0: Yes. Okay. Well, that is Spice for you. That means she had energy for you. She looked great. She did a great performance. And I hope all of you turned up. I saw all the girlies and baddies out there with almost invisible clothing. But
1: your parents should not see any of these. They will get heartbroken.
0: More stories coming up from the international musical scene in a few minutes.
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0: musician, great artist, even a better song. That's right. Now, Nachi, obviously, I send this one out to my best friend.
1: She's called Nachi.
0: She's called Nachi Moli Beatrice.
1: Hey, girl, shout out to Spice, Nachi Moli.
0: Nachi Moli Beatrice, Nachi Moli Spice. All the Nachi Molis in Uganda today, I send you mad shout outs with this
1: Which
0: beautiful
1: other name
0: song.
1: Is Nachi?
0: Nachi, Nachi Mbugwe. Nachimera. Bebo. Bemani. But I'm not sure there are more, so let us know how many more Nachis you know for sure. Quick shout outs to all you mothers. Mothers to be, if you're 1 week pregnant, even you, I wish you a happy Mother's Day.
1: Sure.
0: That's right. So make sure you're enjoying your beautiful Mother's Day with your mother or the person that gave you that beautiful maternal care that you needed so much at a certain point in life. Your sisters, even your brother. You know, your brother could have been your mother. I don't know how it happens, but there's some who are just.
1: Now to a gamma happy mother.
0: Let me, yes, because you become mother. Yes, happy Mother's Day. Because mothers is not a, it's not a, it's not a, what do they call it? That one, of male or female. It is the care you give. Yeah. More of it, for sure. But anyway, it's 106.5 Energy Radio, and this is Energy, your playlist, going all the way till 1 p.m.

0: And now I want to hit you straight up with the international, what's happening on the international scene. Now listen, guys, there's this lady called Northwest. She's actually a young girl. She's not a lady.
1: Juvenile.
0: Juvenile. Toddler. Oh, no, she's not a toddler. This is her. But anyway, the 12-year-old Northwest, who I told you last week was celebrating her EP that she had just released. It was called, I think, North Forever. Yes. Honestly speaking, there's a time I reviewed a song by her and one of her friends, and it was not kawa. It just sounded like a lot of noise. But yes, her music career is still thriving, regardless of my opinion. And honestly, I don't know. I hope this actually becomes something really big. I mean, her parents are very influential. She has a father who is the greatest, one of the greatest artists that we know so far, modern music. And well, she is talking about another performance that she had recently as well. Well, she was with her father in Mexico City, and he was also doing his comeback in Los Angeles with a SoFi album or the stadium, and she was obviously with him, and I think they're becoming duo partners in crime. That's right. So with over 40,000 people listening to this girl, clearly she has amazing across. Mwaba many music or waba and probably talented. Would you play young Northeast songs in the bar?
2: Let that be.
0: Why not?
2: They are not nice.
0: Wow, Cross.
1: Animbi.
0: Tolimbi. But.
1: Kaimba chibe koina musimu yo.
0: Nyade.
1: Ovakare ko Spotify.
0: Nyade kamo. You guys, I listened to the song, I just listened like 30 seconds of it. I'm sorry, I'm being hated. Honestly speaking, I think some people sometimes come out underrated and then later they blow up. So this is what I'm really hoping for Northwest, that in all fairness, in as much as we are very harsh critics of music and good music, I'm hoping that she actually blows up at some point.
2: I think she's just talented in something else, but not...
0: In blue hair. But anyway, on more talented people, Chris Brown is out with his new album. It was released last week with his 12th studio album, and it was called A Brown. It's beautiful. The cover is great. It has that brown, you know, theme going on. And obviously, the album includes singles like Obvious and Leave Me Alone. Some of these are very... Man, I don't know if Chris Brown has a flop song. I have failed to find a Chris Brown flop song. Yeah. Just fine boy. No pimple.
1: No pimple.
0: But anyway, yes, this is obviously flagging off his tour that is coming up with Raymond. I'm talking about the one and only Usher Raymond. Yes, and they will be starting next month, mid next month. So be ready for that as well. And all of you who are taking your girls out to this concert, make sure she's chained to your leg, because once she steps on that stage, it's a different story altogether. Keep it locked on 106.5 Energy, your playlist. We have so much more coming up.

You know what DNA stands for?

0: 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Energy Radio.
1: Yeah, yeah. What? Be humble. What? Hey, hey. What? Be humble. What? Yes, be humble because we are giving you fire. You can't fight fire with fire, but some people do.
2: Legends.
1: Missionaries. Oh, wow. 106.5 Energy Radio. Atibatia. Batia. Let me tell you, when you're praying, you fight fire with fire. Osaga. But yes, be humble by
2: missionary chief would do.
1: Auntie Baby, so calculate our religion. Oh, really? By a cross, don't tell me about

0: There is no reason that you are not making your mother smile. Honestly, there's no reason. Hey, there's no reason that she should give you your mother upset. Get her Mirinda. It comes in 2 liters, it comes in 330 milliliters, and it also comes in 300, or rather 500 milliliters as well. It comes in apple, it comes in pineapple, it comes in orange, and it comes in fruity as well. So there's no other reason your mother cannot be happy.
1: Yeah, and of course, did you know that you could get yourself a car at only 2,000?
0: Yo!
1: Energized right now with Rock Boom.
0: For sure.
1: And win big Boom Chakara season 3.
0: Yes.
1: Win exciting prices.
0: Mm-hmm.
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1: Including flat screens.
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0: can't drink rock bomb. But you know what? You can just buy it, open the cup, and give it to whoever else, and you win.
1: So you want other people to
0: drink. Then you win.
1: You win the prize.
0: Imagine producing a child who is ready to party. Anyway.
1: He's already activated.
0: Anyway, today's celebrity of the day I have is Kobe Bly. Yes, Kobe Bly is a gospel Ugandan artist. I got a chance to meet him last week. He's also known by Emmanuel Edwin Kusasira. He is a very tall man. He's long. He's not tall. He's very, like, I think when

0: Kopi Blai.
1: Okay.
0: Latest. Yeah, yeah.
1: Open doors.
0: Then let's go to Lead by Shami Grace.
1: Okay. Yeah.
0: Beautiful song. I really love that song.
1: Gotcha.
0: And then my last song will come from Fortune Spice.
1: Oh.
0: For good.
1: Nice.
0: Yeah. You do that for me.
1: Okay.
0: I'll be set.
1: Okay.
0: I'm, of course, preparing for my concert. That is 30th October at Serena.
1: Ooh.
0: Yes, so please come through. And yeah, it's still a bit off, but yeah.
1: Yeah.
0: When we get there, you will feel the fire.
1: That's right. Well, say no more. 30th October, Kopi Blai is going to be having his concert at Serena. So make sure you keep that date locked in. And obviously, we're going to play his songs as well. So you can jam to exactly what he's jamming to. My birthday. But anyway, what's his name? Edgar. Yes, Edgar Kush, all the way from Mukono, sending you mad shout outs for your birthday. I hope you have fun, and I hope that you're sharing cake as well. But for now, I will leave you with more music before.
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Me, I'm on.

0: we come and buy?
1: Yeah, you sell MacBooks.
0: Yeah.
1: I sell MacBooks.
0: Okay. Yeah. So we can't, yeah, are they expensive?
1: They are not expensive. They are affordable.
0: So they are fake.
1: They are not affordable, original. No, they are affordable. You bring the money.
0: Okay.
1: The thing is that you just have to bring the money.
0: Even
1: repairs, by the way, repairs.
0: But yes, you can do that as well. And personally, I just enjoy having a great time in the week.

Mountain Dew is not just a drink. Remember, it's an invitation to break limits and go beyond the boundaries, because we're tired of being ordinary. We said this year we are stepping it up a little bit. So yeah, so whether you're hitting the racetrack, shooting hoops with the squad, or sipping the bold citrus refreshment, you get your boost all the way. So grab yourself an ice cold Mountain Dew today and make sure you are enjoying yourself. Also, remember guys, I told you

by Burna. Now, I didn't know this was this song. All albums, I have a problem. I can know songs, but I can't know the title. And the owner of the song. And the owner of the song. But shout out to you. I think I'm many lyrics from beginning to end. Mad shout outs at 16 minutes past midday. That is Kampe for you. This was requested for by somebody on our WhatsApp line. And yes, respect to you guys who are all on the live. It's mad shout outs. You guys are amazing. Thank you so much for tuning in. Conversations that we had later earlier on in the show are still air on our WhatsApp, rather our Instagram, X, and other social media platforms at Energy Radio Uganda. And yes, we are live on 106.5 FM. So if you have your radio on, this is our line. And don't actually, when you tune in, then you break the knob. Tune in and break the knob. So that your radio is always on 106.5 Energy Radio. I still have some greetings here on our WhatsApp line. Petronova says, shout out to all of y'all listening into the station. She'd like to wish her mother a happy Mother's Day from Petros. All right, sending love and shout outs. Thank you so much. Collins from Ndeje, you have asked for kindly for Nsinamba and Neyanziza by Sheba, and also any other Mother's Day song going out to whoever is listening in. Thank you so much. Collins, how is Ndeje today? By the way, you can also send us a voice note if you would like to say a hello to your mother. Yes, you can send us a voice note and we'll definitely play it here on the show as well. Energy Radio, mad respect. Actually, maximum respect. Bright Sparks, he's saying shout out to us as well. Hey, you're enjoying the music, eh? So, but don't forget, you can let us know what you want to listen to. Still, we have some more time on the clock, so don't worry about it. All of you on the live, shout out to you, more music.

0: Yes, we do this on a Thursday and any other day of the week, generally. We are like that. 106.5 Energy Radio, the number one station in the country. That's right, Cross Chichi.
1: It is lunchtime.
0: You can imagine the things this man does. Oh, wow. You're thinking of lunch at this time? Hey, party and ekote, but regardless, we keep it locked on the Energy Yo playlist every single Sunday.
1: Of course,
0: Mwesunga now. Watch him, man. Nice in a biba gamba. Man's all over an enormous lulu. Cross.
1: Oh, you know, Mululu.
0: Cross. Every lunch time.
1: To get to Korea, to be at
0: least. So Cross, every Sunday, when it's lunch time, he buys a cavera, a big cavera like this.
1: Zidia.
0: Mpasente.
1: What do we have done? Linda Kosovo.

0: That's right, everybody on the live, shout outs to you. Everybody checking out our stories on Energy Radio Uganda, you got it locked. That's right, you do not want to miss a single beat. A quick reminder that Evervest is on the market right now. In any shop or supermarket near you, Evervest is the new multi-flavored drink that is on the market, giving you crisp and yet beautiful tasting beverage. That's right, it is non-alcoholic, even though it looks alcoholic. Nothing, zero alcohol in it at all. So make sure you get yourself the new Evervest quickly and chomp it up away. I see all of y'all still on Dry Bands Agambi Banange Kwali, Buzizako. And who would this be? Hello, Eka DJ Cross, how you doing? Please play for me Sweet Mother by Tida, Red Wine by UB40. Ooh, and happy Mother's Day to all mothers, including you, Empress Eka. Thank you so much. It is Brown from Chira. Hi, Brown. How you doing? Muevale, muevale. Oh, wow, you guys are going crazy. Someone wants to listen to Drop Me Moments by Chris Brown. You got it, sir. Meanwhile, Chris Brown has I think he's dominating this playlist today. I don't understand why. I think it's because of the new album. You guys are having so much hype for him. All right. Cool. DJ Cross, big up. How you doing? Jay and Mike, MC, saying happy Mother's Day to you all. And he's keeping it locked from Natete, 106.5, definitely. And he would like to listen to Mi Sumali by Diamond Platinum and Maso by Element LA and Worship by Ashake. Oh, gosh, you guys. I don't understand. They should add us one more hour on this show.
1: request.
0: This is Romeo Baba from One Day. Gaya, how are you doing, sir? I asked for Mayday reaching out, and he thanks us for the program. It's amazing. Okay, shout out to you as well. Guys, this is so much. Slim Daddy, obviously, here asking for Paradisco by Bobby Wine, and he's sending it all the mothers. You guys. Hey! And finally, Salongo Godex here in Bundibujo District listening in. Shout out to you, Salongo. Mulimoti. Yeah, yo, Dry Banza, Bichiro Sugamba. Play me something by Shen Yen. Okay, Cross Imunonya. Cross Oduli Day.
1: Anjagazachi.
0: Wama gana vera back to school expo ya energy wali edu kakamwesi. On the 21st to the 24th of this very month. So after next week, guys, we're going to be down at the Kamwesi. Heading out in style, back to school, I mean. So make sure you come through, check out all the dance battles, check out all the basketball, all the music, all the fun and all the hype. But for now, more music.
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Of Rihanna will fly. Yes, she came to win, she came to conquer, she came to survive. So whatever you're doing, make sure that you are flying, because the year is not gonna wait for you. You have to fly no matter what. Don't forget, anybody that's trying to hold you down, please exit chat. Please leave the chat, leave it for only those who are ready to fly and make big things with themselves. 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That's right.

were the four flavors that I know. Fruity, orange, apple, pineapple. Yes. Those are the flavors I remember. Yes, but whatever you're doing, get yourself a bottle. It comes in 2 liters. There is a 330 milliliters. And there is also the 500 milliliters as well. Even the glass bottle is available for you if you want to. But I still see your songs come, your requests coming through. You guys are so amazing. Keep them coming. And let's listen.

0: 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This is not his home. This is a revelation. How to get a gone.
1: 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Energy.
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And as we come to the very, very end of Energy, your playlist on 106.5 Energy Radio. So I want to remind you that my name is Empress Eka and I've been on the show with DJ Cross 256 on the spinny wheels. Those ones. Actually, when Kenyan DJs come to Uganda eventually to battle Ugandan DJs, they're going to take our DJ Cross.

0: Misaga Bagamba, so that you actually listen and you tune in as well. That's right. So Mr. Henry definitely will be on after that. And finally, the big sisters, Zion Kente. I'm talking about Sandra Cope and DJ V will also come through later on until the night. Otherwise, keep it locked on 106.5 Energy Radio. I love you. We love you. Don't do anything we wouldn't do. Abagendo kwoche nkoko muereze pin. Otherwise, have a lovely, lovely Mother's Day.
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0: Women are funnier than men. 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
1: You thought back to school was just books. 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
2: Predetta Energy Drink, the official energy drink partner of Chelsea FC, brings you the Vela Gumite Ne Predetta promotion, where lucky fans will get a chance to go watch Chelsea FC live at Stamford Bridge in London. 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We have over 400 million shillings of airtime to give. All you need to do is buy a bottle of Predetta that has a white cap. Under that cap, you'll get a code, text it to 6688. And who knows, you may just be winning yourself one of these fabulous prizes. Predetta is the official energy drink partner of Chelsea FC. Gumite ne Predetta.
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0: 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Now, I don't want you to care about the opinion of others because that's not important. 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

but you're my honor, Sir Richard. What, well, gone? I ain't seen Shorty in a minute. She asked how I am, I said calm. She said I'm the man, I said in it. Posted up with my dog at yard. If you got a friend for my friend, then bring it. When I was broke, hard cold like December, but now I'm up, my step got a spring in.

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0: I'm getting so much love for you over here on TikTok. Josh A, big up on yourself. Chris D, thank you so much. I also have Major Rita, all the way from Kenya, loving the show. Aliu Sal, Sesamens, yeah? If you're wondering how you can be able to watch us live, just get onto the Energy Radio TikTok. It is 106.5 Energy Radio. That's the TikTok page. It's I've about 1.9k of you guys loving this. Thank you so much. And I hope you're having a beautiful Sunday. It's not a normal Sunday. It's Mother's Day. Wendy, yeah. How is Mother's Day for you?
1: Mother's Day has been lovely.
0: Okay.
1: It was a lovely day.
0: Is there any message you have for your mother?
1: Oh my God, yes.
0: Tell her.
1: Hi, Mommy, wherever you are, I want you to know that I love you. Thank you for standing with us all this while. And I want to tell you that I will always stand by you in every situation. And we love you.
0: Wow. Yeah. How many are you when you say we?
1: 7.
0: Oh, beautiful.
1: Yeah.
0: Mama was on fire. If you do have any special Mother's Day messages, let us know. Instigator is asking, how are we all doing? Promoter Kamara, you also loving the show. Yeah, send your Mother's Day messages. I'll be able to get them. And of course, you can also text on 0740-674-674. Now, in the building, we have a rhythm killer. Badman, a badman straight from Chireka.
2: Sure.
0: Now I'm Chireka, I'm actually proud.
2: Hey. Over the dish.
0: I have Viper ranking. How have you been, man? Viper ranking, it's good to see you.
2: Good to see you too, bro.
0: True. Because I want to ask you about your mother.
2: Yeah.
0: How is your Sunday?
2: Yeah.
0: I want to ask about the concert that happened yesterday, dance hall.
2: True.
0: Yeah. But I think let's start with today being a Mother's Day.
2: Yeah.
0: To introduce yourself properly. How is this day for you? You as you?
2: For sure. I won't lie. I slept outside. I went back home in the morning.
0: What about Dewa?
2: Nobody much dance solo, bro.
0: Yeah.
2: Nobody much dance solo. That's
0: the life of an artist, though.
2: Then if you remember, Moko be party, you should all be cheek. Then to food the young abocade.
0: Wow.
2: Kogambi naka video and kate mate, mamu bakatemi and sumagira stechivi langao.
0: Oh, wow.
2: It don't food in his journal direct.
0: Nice.
2: Yeah.
0: Hard work. Yeah.
2: So like nzani musa jamu kwa siwa wude.
0: Yeah.
2: Sifunye like mukisa kona kumami wange. Na inga just nina message ye. Nteshira vochicha na musu wubisa.
0: Simu eriwa Viper kubile mami. Who has Viper's phone? Yeah. Mother's Day message. Let's call mami. I hope she picks up, yeah?
2: Hey, why not?
0: Guys, keep sending those Mother's Day messages. Now as Viper is getting ready to call, I have Instigator say, Happy Mother's Day to all the mothers. Neda njagala your mom. Yeah?
2: Okay.
0: Not all the mothers. Yeah? Thank you so much. My life.
2: Oh, you're not.
0: Let's give Viper's mom a call on Mother's Day. Okay? Please charge for dial star
2: 155.
0: Ofuse customer mulungi.
2: Kagala kukola chikana.
0: Ofuse customer
2: mulungi
0: kankuwe.
2: Yeah,
0: kaleka. No problem, eh? Okay.
2: Why? What is wrong with your problem?
0: Yeah. As you get your Mother's Day messages for you, but as Viper is getting ready to call, I want to tell you this. Now, Viper, some of us do not have a privilege of having our mothers around. My mother passed on, you know, a long time ago. To you who has your mother, those are things you shouldn't, that is something you shouldn't take for granted. Oba nkola ganambi, oba nunji, oba mulunji, oba mubi, atetele mama mubi, naru akoba abamu kumumine mitime mibi, you call your mothers bad people. Regardless of how bitter or sweet the relationship is, there's only one factor. That lady is the one who gave birth to you and brought you on earth. So this is the day you need to put all your differences aside and say, Mommy, I love you. Okay.
2: Hello. 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
0: Some volume.
2: Say what your mama wange. 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
0: Alright.
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0: Yeah. Singa vujo weombe kabu oti yungu yogena na vudiyomu. 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
2: Akasimu makazeyo.
0: Alright, now without any further ado, I want to introduce to you officially Viper Ranking.
2: Yes, greetings massive lovely people. This is Viper to the ranking man after the nobisting Mr. Medin Chirika, Mr. Dancehall problem, Mr. Dancehall Papa.
0: Yeah, man.
2: Yeah, man.
0: Let them know upon the mic over there, so.
2: Sure.
0: We do the first link and people.
2: Bro, we got Namfi proof.
0: Yeah, man. Make let them know. Know. Let them know. Let them know.
2: Bro, me look fresh and clean. Let go sit down. Sit down, pan the chair.

0: Real mad thing. 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
1: Wow. Wow.
0: Next thing.
1: That is what they call an introduction.
0: Mm-hmm.
1: Woof! Let them know.
0: You're not ready for this.

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0: it with God, right?
1: That was my first hit.
0: When you're singing that song, how do you feel?
1: Bro, I feel like...
0: Oh, for real?
1: Yeah.
0: Wow.
1: And I remember my first time to see you, I heard that song.
0: Yes, yes.
1: We met in Soroti.
0: Yes, Soroti.
1: I had a show with Cindy 2018.
0: Yes.
1: One song like this.
0: I was the MC.
1: I came for that show for free.
0: Oh, wow.
1: Yeah, man.
0: You drove all the way from Kampala to Soroti for free?
1: Cindy.
0: Allah. Wow.
1: Yeah.
0: That's how much you put into this.
1: Yeah. And I want to pick up DJ Quest. He's out of the country.
0: He went to the U.S.
1: Yeah. A young opportunity. Yeah.
0: Oh, wow.
1: Then after there, we came back.
0: Yeah. Definitely.
1: Until you got
0: the song.
1: Yeah.
0: Now, people don't know that actually Viper is from Karamoja. But those of you that know.
1: Okay.
0: But those that didn't know, they are wondering.
1: Yeah. Me, I'm a Kejong.
0: Yeah.
1: I was born and raised in Chireka.
0: Yeah.
1: Though, like, I can speak the language.
0: You can't, eh?
1: Yeah.
0: Wow. Now, there's so much we need to talk about. There was a show yesterday.
1: True.
0: Dancehall show.
1: Yeah.
0: We're going to start from that conversation.
1: All right.
0: I'm going to ask Wendy to step back on the microphone.
1: All right.
0: Then, Viper, you come and we drink some water.
1: Wendy, she's bad. You're bad for real.
0: You relax, breathe out. Now, for those of you that are with us on our TikTok, thank you so much. DJX13, I see you. PP Media, thank you so much for being on the show. Ruth, the analyst, is from Chireka. She's saying, when I Viper fire.
1: Big up all the people Chireka where me come from.
0: Yeah, big up on yourself. Sky UG is saying, Mada. And everybody, now, we'll start from those conversations just in a minute.
1: Yeah.
0: I'm going to take a quick breather for those of you that are listening on the frequency. That is 106.5. Those of you that are watching us live, we're going to keep breathing good music with Wendy. Then when we come back, we have more from Viper Ranking.
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0: You know, there are moments when this girl just decides to show off. Yeah?
1: Bro.
0: Guys, make some noise for Wendy. Yeah? She can. How many vocal ranges do you have?
2: I really don't know.
0: When she shows off, you know we're having a show. 13 minutes on to the top of the hour, if you're just joining us. Welcome. It's just been a couple of months since we initiated this. But I want to thank you for loving it, for being a part of the family, for growing with us. Those of you that are always catch up with the show after on our different platforms, we really, really do appreciate. And the family is growing. And in a special way, I also want to big up to the technical team, the guys behind this. Ignition Band, thank you so much, guys. Executive producer Timo, Jesse, yeah, the English American man. Thank you, Dave, in the control room, and everyone who makes sure that we hold it down over here at Studio C. Now, Viper.
1: Yeah.
0: Let me start off with a show that happened yesterday.
1: Sure.
0: Spice was in the country.
1: Yeah.
0: First of all, there was a presser that was total chaos.
1: I saw each other.
0: With our friends, the people we know, I saw Mark the Urban, I saw Fiki Gaza, Bafana definitely, Butcherman. Butcherman yaimba patwanga Spice tamutegera. So people were like, "Bulijo Butcherman yatulimba o agwana." So you were not there, right?
1: Yeah, I wasn't there.
0: As a dancehall artist,
1: yeah,
0: one of the most celebrated ones, because baimbi bameka ba dancehall abakakola concert one. Mudra, yes?
1: Yes, Mudra.
0: Cindy, she's the king.
1: Yeah.
0: Anyo Mulalao, has Bini done a concert? I don't think so. Concert.
1: I remember 2025. I think he did.
0: Garden
1: City.
0: Oh yeah.
1: I don't.
0: Has Bafana done a concert?
1: He did. Tulimaje
0: concert. Omukubayimbi abanene aba dancehall mu Uganda kusheno rachi.
1: Yeah.
0: Oba toliko. What's the problem?
1: First of all, like me, I wasn't contacted.
0: Yes.
1: Yeah. I wasn't contacted, and right now I'm a businessman. I do music for business. Gone are the days when I used to when I had just had passion for music. So era singa na wede mukasera kaliri ako kuyiribendo nga unabade nino yimba o mateka. Yeah, man. So like for something like that happened this week, I saw the demand.
0: Yeah.
1: I saw the people yearning for Viper Ranking to step on that stage. And I was overwhelmed.
0: Wow.
1: Yeah. So for me, I believe like for that what happened ku press conference, just look happening like even to be singer to be just be take it. Of course, like the chance and me, I remember ku press as Cindy.
0: Yeah.
1: You were the MC by
0: yes,
1: the way.
0: Yes,
1: like,
0: yes,
1: it was
0: yes.
1: Very organized. Mm. Each and every artist, they mention you stand up,
0: yeah.
1: They give you your time, you do a freestyle.
0: Yes, yes.
1: You introduce yourself, say what you wanna say, and then you sit down, they go to another one, just like that.
0: Mm.
1: Yeah, but what did it actually wait to?
0: Another person would say that maybe Viper never banga teba muiso kubeda ku on a stage that has Spice. Chiba chikugatako. In what perspective do you look at that?
1: Okujakonga stage tebado wanu mu Uganda, because I've performed in Lugogo Cricket over several times.
0: Yes.
1: For different artists.
0: Yeah.
1: Different
0: international shows. And local.
1: Yes.
0: Yes.
1: So like to me, like Sarabia impact. Just like Silabaunti Chawadichina Chichijo Kunyongera. First of all, until already abantu babade balaze nti Viper ono yada ino kola chi okubeerawo. So chawade chiri eri omutegesi ogamba kanteke Viper Ranking kusho, because people were not expecting Viper Ranking singana zenga surprise. Chandibade chanja uro nyo, bro.
0: Chitof.
1: Yeah.
0: Okubanga omutegesi, if they didn't reach out to you, doesn't it make you feel sort of underrated and recognized in the industry to the levels that we should be
1: I never feel underrated anymore. What matters is the progress that I see me as me vibe ranking. The progress gender ba ye mataringa omuntu mulala chala banze checha mataringa jendi.
0: Yeah.
1: I said ebisinge mabege yo nalinga nalinga week mutima nganino kutianga na ibintu ebikamwe byogera. Binka nkanya nekati na setting and ceiling. It is a really solid Viper ranking. When you talk about dancehall and you talk at, and you don't talk about Viper ranking,
0: yes,
1: you're not talking about dancehall in Uganda.
0: Yeah.
1: Yeah.
0: So what gave you that bravado in your heart? Ogamanti can ceiling ekat.
1: I've seen dreams come true. For me, my dream was to be one of the biggest dancehall artists in this country, and I believe I am right now. I had a dream of having international shows. 2024, I had my first international show in Seychelles. I was performing with RDX, I performed with Palazzo, and some guys from Mauritius. Like, I performed for people who doesn't, who don't listen to Tebamanyi Uganda, which they get us. So, like echo na chicho tunachitukiriza na dreaming ngo kubera kone concert. I had my first concert and it was massive, so
0: that so komaliriza then we shall turn the corner of the concert.
1: So kati ebebyo nabyo na byande kero kulaba omuntu chigwendi nitani ko kwezura no kwemanya who I am. So I am Viper ranking,
0: undisputed, uncopable,
1: true.
0: The one and only Viper ranking, Rhythm Killer.
1: That's it.
0: The concert. There's a lot that goes into organizing a concert.
1: Yeah.
0: How much did it take from you in terms of, I don't want to say financially, because if it's a people, now you take a concert and it takes a piece of you. Because, bro, after the concert, you went mute. Viper. After the concert,
1: it wasn't about the concert. Yeah, because for the concert yangu yagwa bulunji, bro.
0: Yeah.
1: Ngabuli chimu chili fit. Because for the concert, najiriba. Ne timu yangu.
0: Yeah.
1: Anzi alitawa yo idea. Ningamba mwana luwati sikuwa mu concert. Kat nature, like, I saw fans, like, commenting.
0: Yes, yes.
1: Tuwe yo concert. And I used to perform, like, in different parts of the country. Ngabuli jengenda, nganzi juza, mutuwalu. Ningamba na hika, date site na wamba yo. 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So, we decided to do a concert. Ne tunulia budget ni tugamba, a site tu inzo vuta sovola. 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We reached out. We paid 20%. Then netaniko nonya sent.
0: You didn't have a promoter on your concert?
1: No.
0: It was just you.
1: It was me and my
0: you.
1: Team.
0: You yourself and you.
1: So, bro.
0: Yeah.
1: In the ticket is in Natunda before the concert. Zezakora concert.
0: Oh, wow.
1: Because nagenda muntu kumuntu. Imagine na the picture that you shared for the people.
0: Yeah.
1: Before you become who, like before you become big.
0: Yeah.
1: Is the picture that people was
0: definitely. Definitely.
1: So the nada ku ground, everything was very smooth. Natambula na intambula muriango kumuriango ngabanya niliza. And I did a lot of things like in my society, and I was an example. So natuka yonga buli wentu kachini yangu ida. I didn't have any big company on my show. Okujako wanino like
0: you don't have to mention yes.
1: Like I didn't have any.
0: Yeah.
1: I don't know you talk again and go back, you're like a tiny numbers. But bro,
0: did I tell you that? Wow.
1: After like some time, after the show, is when those people started calling. Hey man, next time we'll take a katugambe to college. Charlie Chitisa. Bantuanje by Tabachikiriza.
0: You planning to do something like that again anytime soon?
1: I'm planning to do something bigger than that.
0: Bigger
1: than that.
0: Unique.
1: And very soon.
0: Give us a hint.
1: Very soon, I might have a VIP concert indoor. And then, so keto juka nyimu kakasera kanukemba denga city se muko.
0: Yeah.
1: Then, tomanya next year, ugu mwaka gulio gudako.
0: Yeah.
1: Nyakuba number site nyini.
0: Okuwe.
1: So, I know bakuwa mu edition yoko vide chiri yaka yinini still.
0: Wow. Where was the nyini taro?
1: Yeah.
0: Dancehall is associated with aggressiveness, you know? People dissing each other.
1: Yeah.
0: People claiming the throne. But you've been in your corner. Atenga abana aba basinga bacharibo.
2: Of course.
0: You have no bicycle at all.
1: Not at all. Me, I move with only four people. My camera guy, my designer, my manager, and sometimes my security. But security, ajalumu na rumu.
0: Yeah.
1: Yes, I move with only four people.
0: Why?
1: And I want to let you know that chosiga chokungula. The sina lutalo na muntu yenna. And I believe like nzengeza mugete zisingo kubeze tabu. Nengeli jenge ndayo na ndoza nabwebe unyisa. Like nzija, nganzizanga, nzija nga normal person.
0: Yeah.
1: Nzija ni mabonga ko like it's so. It's all about one love.
0: Abana teva kuata angamuko.
1: Teva kuata angakoya denaka tini.
0: Wow, that's beautiful.
1: Yeah.
0: When you see other musicians fighting, as a musician, it's because it's like we've turned the corner of Chani.
1: Yeah.
0: Like I have to be the king, and it's becoming a bit violent.
1: It's absurd for the industry. I saw the clips. Was it this week? I think this week.
0: Those artists.
1: Our Supremacy. Mm. Like Charlie Chatabuenyo. Because first of all, the owner of Supremacy.
0: Big up on yourself, General Fujita.
1: Big up, General Fujita. In a studio, you go and do rehearsals for free.
0: Yeah.
1: Yakoze audio studio.
0: Mm.
1: You go and record. Nemo andika no twala ko percentage na bone ba twala ko production yone beta ya bone video if the song is good.
0: Wow.
1: And this studio is very new, by the way, and we need such people like in this industry. If you go nemugena nimteka o violence mukifoche obugenda mweta myabachi abayimbi nafe ba viper ranking tuja tukaya gamba zabayimbi bakola chi. 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
0: Ataba
1: chabu za bantu aba investing in the industry, but tono nyonyonyonyonyo. 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
0: Mm.
1: Jasi bakube muto chimwana, beteleze. Checho.
0: No problem. You went through a phase of quietness and depression. We're gonna. Some people were saying depression. We're gonna be talking about that in a few.
1: Yeah.
0: Now, can. All right. We're gonna have another edition. Ovanjite version because they gave at the intro.
1: Yeah.
0: Now let's have a little bit more. The day is yours. A shout out to you guys, Ignition Band. Do you guys have Mother's Day messages? Nenda kujamba itemwe. It's Energy Radio. I'm still waiting for more messages from you guys. Thank you so much.
1: Install, like Sarah.
0: Oh, yeah.
1: Yo. Bana yabasigade na umuta wa yobo baka wa baba mama wa mweza kasto wango wa wanga abufunye. 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

0: Viper. 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
1: Talent yono na mwesanga mwesanzi
0: mwana. Too much talent, you know. DTV from Chereka. You say you're loving the show. Pious Hunks, thank you so much. Ian Prime is saying, bad man, please hit me more, yeah? John Katz says that song you just sang over there is his favorite song of all time. And then, of course, I also do have you. Ashley, you sing so nice. And Maurice, you sing Energy Radio. Thank you for such beautiful vibrations on a beautiful Sunday evening. Viper Ranking, this was a love session.
1: Yeah.
0: Is Viper seeing anyone? Is Viper in love? Is
1: to me, I think they are seeing me. Me, I don't see anyone.
0: Hey.
1: I hold that a call pan me celebrate. Yo.
0: Meet the call. Yeah. So you're not in a relationship. They are seeing you, but you're not seeing them.
1: And so we look what some 20 or 80. Mukama katonda bakume.
0: There's a phase that you were quiet and people were saying you had gone into depression. We're going to talk about that. Can we proceed with that? Or okay, I'm going to have Wendy again because the embossing jagalatuji would
1: dead. Sure. Okay.
0: So come here, be prepared, breathe in, breathe out. And tell us.
1: Na yon puli de gwa marubuzi.
0: Oh my goodness.
1: Lady. At the mother's mind, you know, mbi sobola.
0: Big up on yourself, Viper Ranking. Now, beautiful Wendy, once again, if you are listening to this for the very first time, welcome to the family. This is how we do it. This is what we do every Sunday from 5 to 7 p.m. We have 45 more minutes to go. 45 more minutes of Viper Ranking, of Wendy, of your questions, of beautiful vibrations, something you've never had before on your radio. You know why? Because we shape culture and we are the number one name in music. My name is
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0: So this is what I want you to do for me, Wendy, yeah? I want you to just give me a cappella of probably the chorus or the verse of that song. Because there's somebody who is really requesting for that right here on TikTok. Mm. Yeah, we want to hear more of you.
1: All right. Who am I?
0: Uh-huh.
1: Anyway. Yeah.

0: make some noise for Wendy. That's Wendy music for you, yeah? Amazing, beautiful. And big up on yourself, Ian Prime. You're loving the show. You say in your entire life, you've never had such an awesome presentation.
1: Yeah.
0: Big up on yourself. Thank you.
1: Big
0: and,
1: production, big radio, big everything.
0: Guys, they're requesting for a TV station. Helen Hexon, thank you so much. Big Rush Music, you said this is so amazing. Now, it's just been a couple of months when we're doing this. If you just joined for the very first time, I want to welcome you to the family once again. And I want to remind you to make a date with us. Bully Sunday from 5 to 7 p.m. We hold it down for you and with you. And the reason why we do this is, one, we can. Not everyone can be able to do this.
1: True.
0: Then secondly, we love it. We are the number one name in music.
1: True.
0: And we are shaping culture. My name is Mr. Henry. Now, Viper.
1: Yeah.
0: Back to that time of your life when... There was a silence. Wagwan.
1: The silence was uncalled for.
0: Yeah.
1: Viper Ranking, besides music, like human, like any other person.
0: Because you went a year without releasing music, you were just quiet, man.
1: Yeah, of course. And I believe in life, like Wabira Yaka said, Ako, Insike Kuata Konga Gomondo. And teranzikiriza like akakasera we kata ku making a strong like kasolo kumenya nikakuja nao so akakasera na kafu nako like last year it was very hard though namana nenga vunuka and kande chero ku realizing abachali banga abadala nemanya nsi mwentambulira like eneisa ya abantu nemanya na abantu like akakasera kali ka kusomesa.
0: Someone is wondering what exactly happened when you say Kaseda Bichi.
1: I'm someone who is private. Like even though I'm sort of bia sang was owner, like I can say some of the things, you know. I'm human, that's all. Like people should know that. Like now by imbiba ni bona bona bodygumugura buakabi. Yes. 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So just without making a sure anti. Or becoming a stronger novela mune muntu no muntu munda mugu akubulirira na kuzaza newe kuma kuma no manya na abantu abatufu boyino kusinkana generalist gena chogera like kati neka chogere kati.
0: Appreciate it, thank you.
1: Yeah, like nze mukasera kakasera kazi wenyo njaga kwe waza Cindy the king herself.
0: Oh, Cindy
1: 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Nga was performing.
0: Yeah.
1: Ngamba, hey, let's just do a bamuko freestyle. Which them ngamba, but this girl. By that time, nali siri fiti ya dena kati.
0: Gato sabola na kuyim.
1: Yeah. 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
0: So I'm assuming that could possibly be three things. One,
1: yeah.
0: One, a terrible heartbreak.
1: No.
0: Two, financial strain. Three, Oma industry nzibu. Abana bakwatamu.
1: So...
0: So, like, is it among those that I've mentioned? You don't have to be particular. I'm just trying to hint on them.
1: Yes.
0: Many have turned that corner. They have never returned. So many amazing artists, talented. They turned that corner and never made it back.
1: Yeah.
0: We're glad you made it back. What is that one thing that, you know, you think helped you come back?
1: first of all, like, I'm a strong man. Then musa jamogo mwe sele bisinga akasera akasomoza kwe kajanka yigiramu.
0: Yeah.
1: Oja kuloba nti when I was even starting my music career, like, bantu wanje, you know, they tried to put me down, and I worked so hard, like, to prove them wrong.
0: Yeah.
1: Yes. So nageza ko nyonyonyo mwana nange ne nwana utalo rwange. Though I want to thank Cindy one more time.
0: Again, yeah.
1: Never chali banga bani nanye mwana. 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Nature ya nyamba financially. Like, she put in everything.
0: Yeah.
1: Nangamba, like, this country still needs you.
0: That's what she told you.
1: Nangamba, yeah. Still, it's not too late for you to come back.
0: Yeah.
1: So, I'm back on my feet, like,
0: yeah.
1: Nazemu sakate ndongo.
0: Oh, wow.
1: Yeah, man.
0: And we're glad to have you back. Let's clap for that, yeah? That's not something light.
1: Big of the king herself.
0: Nah, yeah.
1: The bottom of my hand.
0: Okay, what's confusing now is, you're going through that time,
1: yeah,
0: until we see a house.
1: Of course, like, a project as a singer. It's not something of one day. Like, ugendo kola kwa mpola mpola. Bulichimu. By the way, like, ndizani mutuali private. Na ye, like, nateka yeyo. Nyumba, like, to inspire people.
0: Yeah.
1: Yes, I want the youth to get inspired.
0: But it is your house.
1: Bro, why do you doubt?
0: No, I'm not doubting, because when you say Najiteka you to inspire people, yeah. I want to have it on record.
1: It is.
0: It is.
1: Yeah.
0: I am happy for you, bro. And I'm so proud of you.
1: Oh, wow. Wow. Wow. That's
0: amazing. Weren't you scared that posting this could attract a lot of bad energy towards you?
1: Bro, I'm not afraid of anything now. I'm not afraid of anything.
0: Oh, yeah.
1: Mm.
0: For how many years has it been, Viper, in the game?
1: In the game, it's now eight years.
0: Almost a decade, you know. You learn a few things.
1: True.
0: You win some, you lose some.
1: Yeah, of course.
0: What would you say, that one thing you regret in this industry?
1: Okay. In this industry, like, I don't regret anything now. I just regret, like, leaving the other businesses that I was doing before music.
0: Leaving them?
1: Yeah.
0: What do you call a chimpos?
1: Nothing can make a fridge zange yung anfu and it hunch. So, like, ebi sere ebi yotinali mbeda muna haka sente. Nyewe natandi kirendongo ngantandi kau. Like tebyari vyangu.
0: Yeah.
1: Neka tibia. Mi marane vita mwana. Mvipa ranking. Last week I was on my Eastern tour.
0: Yeah.
1: I performed in Jinja. I performed in Ganga.
0: Yes.
1: I performed in Tororo.
0: Yes.
1: I performed in Bale the whole week.
0: Yeah.
1: And this week also I've been moving till today.
0: Nice.
1: And tomorrow, Monday, I'm not going to do anything.
0: Hey, we're about to go. You're going to rest.
1: Yeah.
0: We're about to go for Ija.
1: Of course, no kanika bulungi nyo.
0: O kanika?
1: Nani kanikira dala fridge like okuzikanika.
0: Wow.
1: Repairing.
0: Yeah.
1: Yeah.
0: And what's that one lesson you'd say the industry has taught you as a man, as a human being? Yeah.
1: Ebiga motelis sobola. Kusanga wansi. No let nobody put you down. Echi soka like teba kuina kobo yinza. Nature, go manage your yagala. And another thing, like, you can't work with each and everybody. Koranabo, boso wolo koranabo, the others will see from this one.
0: Yes.
1: Naoba jakora.
0: All right.
1: Yeah.
0: Nice, much love. Viper, let's get back to the music. We have about 24 minutes.
1: Yeah.
0: Until the top of the hour. Mpozo wagirase, no?
1: Zeni msaja wase.
0: Ogwamwe gutandise.
1: Aserare!
0: So let's have another beautiful one. Then we'll have the last phase of questions that I want to come from you guys on 0740674674. I want to shout out to Romeo Baba tuned in from Wandegeya, Katagamba, enjoying the show. And you say Viper Ranking is the number one killer in the industry. Mujuni Titus also enjoying the show from Ruin, Sen, Neche, and Jojo. You are streaming using the Energy digital application. If you don't have it downloaded now, you can also be able to watch us on our website, which is www.energyug.radio. All right, thank you. Viper!
1: Yo.
0: Let's bounce it.

cannot be reached at the moment. Please try again. Let me know, you know. Tina. Tina will never forget you. Katonda will never forgive you.

0: My goodness. Guys, one more time, make some noise for Viper Anki. You know, man, I appreciate this. And thank you so much for making time for us.
1: Yeah.
0: And being here with us today, this evening. This has been by far one of the best editions we've ever had on Energy Ignition. Wow.
2: I'm so glad and I'm so happy.
0: Yeah.
2: If I made a difference on this show.
0: A huge one, huge one. So, yeah. There's a lot of people out there who think with the piano wave and the change in the game, the dancehall ya gwa tachariko.
2: Bro, dancehall takadiwa. Dancehall a cigarette dancehall.
0: Dancehall.
2: Yes.
0: Yeah, man. For your staunch fans, the love you've received from the people here, my TikTok is insane. So many people are giving you titles here, yeah?
2: Yeah.
0: Ian Prime is saying this guy is far better than so many artists, and he likes that you're real. Wondi kere kere, okoth, eke kere, okoth solo, opena. Man, you're saying you're loving the vibe. Linda Breezy, Wazy, everyone here is appreciating.
2: Wow.
0: What would be your final words for now to the Viper Staunch fans?
2: For sure, I didn't know myself musically. I didn't know my position in this industry.
0: Mm.
2: But I believe right now I know it.
0: Mm.
2: According to the love that people showed, people posted me, people commented on each and every post for the show that happened yesterday.
0: Mm.
2: People proved that I'm a big pillar in this industry.
0: Yeah.
2: So I know who I am right now, and I want to let the people know that I'm back, fully forced, fully bad, fully active. You understand? And the numbers are open for
0: bookings.
2: For bookings, like you can call Viper Rankin.
0: Yeah.
2: If you want to have some good vibes. Zambita Mr. Good Vibes. Can
0: yeah, good. Said, I mean, definitely. You know,
2: so if
0: definitely.
2: You want to have a good vibe, call Viper Rankin, make we all a vibe together.
0: Yeah, man.
2: And we ignite.
0: And we appreciate where the brand has come from.
2: Yeah.
0: Now Viper is branded.
2: Whoa.
0: Viper Rankin.
2: I want people to see this. This is my brand new.
0: Yeah, man.
2: So I'm opening up something.
0: We can buy it?
2: Very well. This is 200K.
0: Nice. Beautiful.
2: 200K. T-shirts at 50.
0: Nice.
2: Sweaters.
0: Yeah.
2: At 60.
0: Yeah. So
2: hoodies at 80.
0: How do we get in touch? We just come to your socials?
2: Yeah, of course.
0: Viper Ranking.
2: And I have someone called Zavi.
0: Zavi,
2: he's also putting on a tracksuit like this. It's in black color. He's the one who works on them.
0: Zavi, where are you hiding?
2: He's my designer.
0: Yeah, okay.
2: I think he's out.
0: Oh, yeah.
2: Yeah.
0: Nice.
2: Like, Yanyambaza, we started with them together.
0: Yeah.
2: By the way, I want to take this opportunity to thank you, man.
0: Cheers, man.
2: You
0: I appreciate it.
2: You have done something big and great for this industry. I remember the first time I saw you, I met you in Soroti.
0: Yeah.
2: When I was nobody.
0: Yeah.
2: But your first show at the other radio station yesterday.
0: Yeah.
2: You called me. That's how we started the journey, and right now we're here right now.
0: Cheers, man. I appreciate
2: it. Big up on yourself. Thanks for the work you've done.
0: Thank you.
2: Bringing up very, very many artists.
0: Yeah.
2: The likes of Viper Rankin.
0: Yeah.
2: And other artists.
0: Yeah.
2: Bless upon yourself, man.
0: Cheers, man. Thank you so much. I really do
2: and
0: appreciate
2: it. And big up all the people watching right about no, them call me Viper Rankin.
0: Much love.
2: Read them, kill
0: them.
2: That's the problem.
0: Thank you, thank you. We're going to close it with Wendy with 102, yeah? Wendy Casta, quite a chupa.
2: Wendy.
0: Do you still have it in you, or I close it for you? Do no no no no no no no no no no no no.
3: 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I represent all the Energy Radio presenters. I love you all.
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0: 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Take your shit.
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0: cryptocurrency, we'd be big, big billionaires. 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

0: up with a nickname for you, DJ V?
1: V for Vent. Ah! But you could.
0: We could.
1: Okay.
0: DJ V the Vivacious.
2: Yes.
0: I'll think of another one. Don't go anywhere. Do not touch that down. First of all, we want to wish a happy Mother's Day to all the mamas out there. To all, you know, Mother's Day is a very, it's a complicated day, I would say. Mm. For some, it's a happy day. For some, it's a sad day. For some, it's a confusing day, you know. Mm-hmm. There are mothers of all types, forms, and, you know, not every mother is a mother that has, what I would say, physically given birth to a child.

Hood, and of course we want you to join in on the conversation. Do not hesitate to message us on WhatsApp 0740 674674. You can always dial in on air and

0: things womanhood. You know, they like to say that women are the at the forefront of pettiness. Big Sis Sandy, do you agree? Yes or no? Quickly. Why are you laughing? I agree, but
1: let's first put the pettiness on hold and we catch up.
0: Now, I just want to know if it's a yes or a no.
1: It's a yes.
0: It's a yes.
1: Definitely.
0: Okay. Now, just tell me how you've been, how you've been chilling. You got your new hair. Is this for Mother's Day look?
2: Yes.
0: Yes, it's a very nice blend. It looks very, very beautiful on you. How has your week been?
2: My week has been... I've been anxious, honestly. Mm. I've been anxious because I've been following this story of this Hunter virus.
0: Child, let me tell you, they need to keep those people on that ship.
2: Man, there are people, 12 people who left before the outbreak.
0: Can you imagine?
2: So they have been trying to find them. And then the very first, what do they call them? Patient zero?
0: Mm-hmm.
2: That one apparently came from Argentina,
0: mm-hmm.
2: and they had gone bird watching with the wife, and they're saying that's where they could have come into contact with rodents. So that's where it began. But then they are saying also, under those temperatures where they were, that virus cannot survive there. So they must have carried it from somewhere and brought it there. It is just very unsettling. But what I am seeing is... we are headed for another pandemic.
0: To be honest, I don't doubt that for a second, because if you've been paying any attention, within, like, I want to say the last 2 months,
2: mm-hmm.
0: and I've been traveling a lot recently for various reasons, but anywhere I go, everywhere I go, and even I myself was sick for some time, and it's not a normal cold, it's not COVID. I've seen people who are extremely sick for a long period of time, and it's similar symptoms to either COVID or malaria, but it's a cough, but it's a flu.
2: Mm-hmm.
0: So whatever it is, I just want to let you know,

0: wildfire.
1: Yes.
0: Yeah. There's no, even if they trace Sijui who, Sijui patient, zero Sijui patient X, it's too late.
1: By now.
0: Mm. Anyway, last time as a continent, I think we did very well for ourselves. So hopefully we continue on that path. DJ V, yes. How have you been? How's your week?
2: Good. My
0: catch
2: week
0: us
2: was
0: up.
2: Nice.
0: Mm-hmm.
1: What did you do?
2: I went to watch Michael Jackson on Monday.
0: That's nice. Did you dress up?
2: Yeah. No, I didn't.
0: Sorry. You didn't?
2: I did.
0: Oh, no.
2: Then I was shooting for my new show coming up the whole week.
1: Nice.
2: Did a few gigs. Yeah, nice. That's all. Watch some movies at home.
0: Mm-hmm. You need to push me on new stuff since we finished the other one. Yeah?
2: You're supposed to actually give me a series to watch.
0: I left all of them on your watch list and favorites.
2: I see.
0: Yes, you go on those different apps, you'll see I left them for you there.
1: How was your week?
0: My week has been interesting. Honestly, I've just been trying to kind of catch up with life itself.
1: Mm-hmm.
0: Getting back to work after being up and down a little bit. Yeah, so I think I'm also just trying, as I'm catching up with you guys, I'm also trying to just catch up with myself, you know? So, yeah, it's been...
1: That's nice.
0: It's been there, but I want to say it's definitely been at a steady pace, which has been good. Right now, I'm definitely in that space where I just want peace and steady pace, and yeah.
1: That's a good space to be.
0: Mm-hmm.
1: Have you watched The Devil Wears Prada, too?
0: Girl, that's my next watch.
2: Yeah,
1: me too. It's my
0: next watch. That's my next watch. I'm very ready for it.
2: Last night, I think I'll go watch it tomorrow.
0: Mm.
1: Yeah, I think me too.
0: Last night,
1: I saw this meme and says, according to the current Financial Times, the devil will not be wearing Prada anymore. He's wearing Shein.
2: That's right. With this economy.
0: Mundeke, please.
3: Baba, mina ngibonenge indicator. Ngibone itishaz. 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

0: everything you want to do, please do it today and do it now. It could be falling in love. It could be starting a career. It could be anything that you want to do. Please, I want to encourage you that do it now, because tomorrow is not guaranteed.
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tracks that choose you. 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

0: We have got about 30 schools competing in dance, rap, gaming, basketball, and more at the Energy Back to School Expo. 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This is happening from 21st to the 24th of May at Akamwesi.
1: And talking about going back to school, if you've got that DFCU Visa card and you're looking to pay those school fees, this is your moment. Because guess what? You spend 500K and you get 40K shillings cash back. Mm. Now, this is all with the Sumulula Cash with DFCU Visa card campaign. Now, the more you swipe, the more you smile and the more cash back you get. So imagine you're paying swiping to, you know, withdraw, pay fees, but you're getting 40 cash back, 40K
0: everyone,
1: cash back.
0: Someone told me today, Zion, don't let anyone ever get that smile off your face. If you want to keep it, please be swiping.
1: Exactly.
0: So, DJ V, I asked earlier and I said, you know, women, they like to make it seem like women are at the forefront of being petty. Mm. Do you agree, yes or no?
2: I agree.
0: You think women are more petty than men?
2: Yes.
0: I will.
2: But men's pettiness.
0: Men's pettiness, if they decide.
2: They take long too.
0: Yes.
2: Women are petty every day, but a man decides to be petty.
1: Yeah, every day.
0: Yes. You know, women can be petty for breakfast, lunch, and dinner.
1: True.
0: But when a man decides to be petty, it's now even not petty. It's like revenge. Mm. You understand? Mm-hmm. Anyway, on today's topic of a petty parade, you know the conversation that has been happening all over social media about Tyler and bad girl Riri. Mm-hmm. And you know, let me just play this clip real quick so that for those who don't know what's happening, maybe they can tell us if they think this was petty or not.
3: So I made her lost, yeah. And she was cool. You know, I made her, but I think she was occupied because she was like, I went up to her, I was like, oh, hey. No. And she was like, hey, my baby dad is calling me, and then she left. And I was like, oh. Maybe she was busy. So I don't know. I felt awkward. What the heck? I felt awkward. I don't know how to say hi. If I feel like someone's busy, it's like, mm. So this time, I was waiting for my car, and she was right there, and I was, yes. So this time, yeah, I don't want to go up because I felt like she was busy. You know what I mean? And the last time she was busy. So I want to, like, when we do speak, if we do end up speaking ever, I want it to be, like, calm. So we both can just, you know, vibe and talk nicely. So I made her lost, yeah.
0: DJ V, let me start with you. Do you think... Okay, first of all, after she dropped this video, after Tyler dropped this video, like the morning after the Met Gala, Rihanna did post a recap video of her Met Gala getting ready, behind the scenes, what. And of course, she had the song by Ayra Starr, Hard Body. It was Hard Body, right?
2: I saw that, yeah.
1: Who's that girl?
0: So now, people were saying that Rihanna was being petty, like she did that on purpose just to, you know, like as a comeback low-key at Tyler.
2: Mm. First of all, Tyler cops Rihanna so much.
0: Yes.
2: So much. Especially in videos. That video of...
0: the one with the cars.
2: Yeah, the car.
0: Okay.
2: I
0: think, but she's always been honest.
2: And she passed her. And she even dedicated a song to her.
0: I think the thing is, Tyler has always been honest about Rihanna being, like, you know, her influence and the artist that she looked up to growing up and stuff like that. So, I mean, I feel like being inspired by someone is also okay. Let's not lie. Rihanna has also been known throughout the years in the industry to not be such an easy babe. Mm. She's had her problematic ups and downs, you understand? Mm-hmm. So low-key, I think she was being petty, but also I feel she's at that level where maybe she's not even paying attention to these things. It could be people in her media team. It could be people in her media team who just want to rile up the stands online because they know what's going to happen.
2: People see everything, even if they don't pretend to see everything.
0: I think Rihanna is looking at Tyler like you're trying too hard.
2: That way that babe was standing. And they passed her. She saw her. She knows her.
0: And this is the same. Of course she knows her. Mm. But also, you know, Ayra Starr and Rihanna both signed under Roc Nation. Mm. So of course they probably have like a closer relationship. Because Ayra Starr and Tyler also, like, they're cool, no?
1: Yes, they are.
0: Mm. Do you think Rihanna was being petty?
1: Yes and no.
0: Mm-hmm.
1: First of all, like you said, Tyler has always been open that she loves Rihanna.
0: Yes.
1: And yes, even if she's trying to be like Rihanna, I think imitation is the highest form of flattery.
0: I agree with that.
1: It is. Because right now, it looks like Tyler is trying too much. It might look like that. But do you remember when Rihanna came onto the scene?
0: She was also trying to really had to be close to Beyonce.
1: Exactly.
0: No, she was trying so close to be to Beyonce at that time to just
2: just to be next to her. Different from Beyonce.
0: Not in how they present themselves, but just to be with her in public spaces.
1: Yes. She looked up to her. Yes. And she was doing, you know, trying to get out there.
2: I've never had Rihanna say she's inspired by Beyonce.
0: Not inspired. I'm talking about in public spaces. Like you're on the red carpet and you just want to say hi to your idol.
2: But you also agree that Tara's team thingies, mood board.
0: Oh, for sure. No, that's facts.
2: Yeah.
0: That is facts. Everyone knows.
2: Yeah.
0: Everyone knows, and Tyler even doesn't deny it. And I don't I don't see the problem with that. Like they had her mood board.
2: Ira Star and Rihanna. Because Ira Star became a star before Tyra.
0: That is very true.
1: Yeah. That's true.
0: That is very
2: true. With all this short skirt and dancing.
0: That is true. Let us know if you think Rihanna is still on the petty parade train. 0740-674-674. Do not touch that dial. This is Energy Vent.
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asking you how far now, how far. Let me tell you, this was like the national anthem that was playing when I was in Abuja. So the fact that it's come now, I'm having a great time. So shout out to my people in Nigeria who are still actually even tuning in and having a

0: time to talk about make it make sense. I want to make sense of something. And I think this one V is going to enjoy quite a lot.
1: I can't wait to hear what
0: I can't wait to hear what she's going to say. Let me first play you a clip, and then you're going to let us know if you think this makes sense, or actually if it's even a little bit petty. It can go anyhow. Don't touch that dial.
2: My fiance is financially supporting another woman. In March, I, 35 female, got engaged to my fiance, 36 male. My fiance is financially supporting another woman. In March, I, 35 female, got engaged to my fiance, 36 male. We've known each other for over 20 years and finally got together this year. Right now, we're long distance until I graduate nursing school in December, at which point I would be moving states to live with him. Here's the issue. He currently has a friend, 30 female, living with him, who he says he views like a little sister. I recently found out she was not paying rent, utilities, or groceries. On top of that, when her car broke down, he bought her a $20,000 replacement. Mm-hmm. I've made it clear that when I move there, I want us to live alone. I'm leaving my home, my support system, and starting over. Privacy and building our life together is really important to me. He did agree to ask her to move out, but not until December, when I'm moving in. Now he's saying he wants to continue financially supporting her while she's in school, or possibly have her live in the basement of what would be our home. This is where I'm struggling. It's not just about her. It's that he seems unwilling to fully step back from financially supporting another adult, even though it directly impacts our future. I'm worried about what this means long-term, finances, boundaries, and priorities in our relationship. From my perspective, she's an adult and should be responsible for herself, especially given how much help she's already received. From his perspective, he feels responsible for her and doesn't want to put her in a difficult position. Am I overreacting?
1: Yo.
0: Now, the way the lady in the podcast just responded, and said, why? Like, he feels responsible for her. Why? As who?
3: A 30-year-old.
0: Yes. That he says he feels as a little sister, that she's living with him in the house, and now that they're about to be together for real with his girlfriend, he's like, okay, maybe she can move out at the end of the year. And then after that, he takes it back and says, no, she's going to live in the basement. That means she's not going anywhere.
3: I'll actually hire Rick Mann and go to get that babe out of that house.
0: We're going to the ring.
3: We're going to the ring. What do you mean? You're not even family.
0: No. He says those things of she's like my little sister.
3: Yeah, we'll be that marriage, the three of you, like Diana, Princess Diana.
1: You know,
0: I want you to make this make sense. I tell for me, I've never been married. I don't know. For you who has been married, Big Sis Sandy, is that something you would ever even... Like, how do you even
3: look
0: begin?
3: Look at Sandy. She can't even
0: fathom.
1: Let me tell you, this chick said that... The guy said that chick living with him is like his little sister. So, honey, let me tell you as your bigger sister, your big sis, what's up? By the time a man says... that he is responsible for you financially, willingly. That man does not consider you as a sister if you're not blood related. Because that is the way men show love.
0: And they continue to overpower you.
1: Yes. That's how men show love. The minute he is providing for a woman. I always say these women were like, oh, if he wanted to, he would. If a man is not doing that, trust me, there's one woman who gets the money and the provision. There's the other one who gets explanations.
0: Happy Mother's Day to those who get the money and the provisions.
1: Because there is somebody always on the receiving end of that financial support. And that is the woman that he truly loves.
0: So if that's the case, then why would he now bring in another person and then put her in the basement?
1: Okay, let me tell
0: make
1: you
0: Make it
1: why.
0: Make sense.
1: Let me tell you why. Another reason is this woman said that they have known each other with this guy for 20 years. Sometimes a man will marry you, yes, but not out of love.
3: let's have that conversation. A man can look at you as a woman and say, oh, she can be a good... The man is not thinking about emotions so much. Most men tick boxes and be like, this is a mature woman. She'll be a good mother to my children. She's going to nurture my children. She can be the person who can take my legacy to the next level. Some men do that. Marry the woman, put her in the house. She has kids. She's a good homemaker and this and this and that. But the woman that he loves is another woman.
0: Yeah, like genuinely, truly loves. Yes.
3: This one just fits that front.

0: this is a conversation that many people don't want to have. Mm. That is why you find, you can find someone, they have a partner who looks a certain way, but if you look at the other people that he's involved with, he has a different type.
1: I'd say he doesn't even want or that she, woman to look like,
0: exactly, the type that you actually
1: they don't want you to be like a, let's say like a baddie.
0: Men.
1: But then the ones that they're going for every day on Bandali Rise are Bandali baddies.
0: Because men are so pragmatic. Is how they operate. They're not like women. For us, it's emotion, the love of my life. That this, no, men don't operate like that.
1: Let the love of your life be Christ.
2: I want to have that conversation with you, my baby. There is something I thought about.
0: Okay. I'm here.
2: I also remind me of what I was supposed to say.
1: For those who do not have someone who's going to give them a $20,000 worth of a car, just know you can win yourself a car for only 2K. Not even 20.

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0: Introducing Mary Ashley. First of all, let us know, how are you? Welcome to Energy Radio.
1: I'm super excited to be here. Thank you.
0: Thank you so much for coming through.
1: Thank you so much for having me, for inviting me. I'm honored to be here.
0: Number one, how are you dealing with all this new fame? Celebrity wafe.
2: You know? I never expected that.
0: Yeah, celebrity wafe. Tell us.
1: Every time somebody recognizes me, I'm like, where do you know me from? Like, and they're like, hey, I know you. I'm like, from where? Then I remember all over again that, you know, I was, I guess, around social media and on TV and everything.
0: You went viral.
1: It's been an interesting...
0: viral.
1: I guess every time I remember, I'm like, that's crazy.

0: But it's been an interesting experience, to say the least. I've got a mixed reaction. Some people are like so curious about you, and they're like, how could you do that? Like, how could you do that act, but how could you go out there and like do all of these things? I think what I've mostly, I think what I've mostly received is like concern. Everyone's been wondering like, how am I dealing with it? And like, I've been telling people, I forget as soon as I don't talk about it. Like, I remember when people talk about it, because I think the backlash was not the biggest part to me. It was the response from women that was the biggest part to me.
1: That's what Sandra and I were talking about earlier. We're like, wow, it be your own gender sometimes. Like, it really does, you know?
0: Yes.
1: So for those who don't know what we're talking about, do not touch that dial. Do not go anywhere. We're going to have an incredible conversation with Ashley in the building right here at Energy Radio. We're talking about tubal ligation decisions. We're talking about permanent decisions in your womanhood in terms of being a mother, choices that you make in terms of maybe not wanting to be a mother or bear children. You can want to be a mother, but you don't want to bear children, you know? So we're going to talk about all of that, so please do not go anywhere.
2: Well, just sit back, relax, and maybe you can grab yourself a bottle of Predator energy drink. 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Text it to 6688, and who knows, you might just be a winner of some prizes.
1: Now, also with more prizes, we have Back to School, and it's not just about shopping. 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This will be happening on the 21st to the 24th of May at Akamwesi.

V on the ones and the twos are right here on NRG Vents with your girl Zion Kente, Smixis Sandy, and of course, we have

0: enjoy responsibly?
1: Well, if you are a non-alcoholic girly like myself, mm-hmm. then you can opt for the Evervest Malt Pineapple, which is 100% taste and, of course, 0% alcohol.
0: Yes, yes. Now, we have our dear Ashley in the building. And, you know, usually I make a joke and I say those who are under 18, like, by far. I was going to say you, but I didn't want to make that joke because we have to make it very clear that you are of age.
2: I am very much of age.
0: You are very much of age and you've shared how old you are. You're now 25, correct?
2: Yes, I am.
0: You know, there were a lot of people who were concerned about your age and the kind of permanent decision that you have made with getting a tubal ligation. Talk to us a little bit about that and how you think maybe, you know, with your age and why you think many people are very concerned.
2: First of all, when people say that I'm making such a permanent decision for my age, mm-hmm. I get very confused because if I had walked into the hospital and said that I was pregnant, nobody would say that I'm making a permanent decision on my age. Yeah. And yet, the most ironic part of all of this is having kids is the only permanent decision we're talking about here because tubal ligation is not... It doesn't stop me from having kids. Mm. So the only person in this situation who would have a permanent decision is somebody who went and had a kid because you can't unhave your child. Mm. Unless, of course, otherwise.
0: Yes.
2: But that's the permanent decision. Because me, like I mentioned in my video, I have three options to have children. Mm. I have IVF mm-hmm. because I still have my womb and I still have my eggs. So I have IVF, I have surrogacy, mm-hmm. and then I have adoption. Yes. So for me, if I ever did decide to change my mind, I have a plethora of options, but if you have your child today at 24 years old, you have your child today at 25 years old.
0: Yeah,
2: at 24 years old for life.
0: True.
2: So that's one. And then two, I think people are being intellectually disingenuous in the entire conversation because people don't like it when women have like a mind of their own when it comes to going against the grain.
0: Yes.
2: I think a lot of women, I'm not the first to think about this. I know I'm not the first. I'm certainly not even the last to consider this or to do it at my age. I know some people who don't want to have children and have known since they were like 15. Mm. And I know some people like me who took some time. Because for me, when I was younger, I always wanted kids. I thought I wanted like twins. Mm. I like the concept of twins.
0: Yes,
2: I used to lie to my brothers that I'm a twin when that pissed me off.
0: I'd be
2: like, like my...
0: That's so funny.
2: I'm a twin. I'd be like, I'm Ashley, and then she's Ashleen. And
0: I'll
2: just joke with them all the time. So I've always loved the concept.
0: Are you
2: twins.
0: A Gemini by chance?
2: I'm a Gemini moon.
0: Oh my God. That makes sense.
2: Yes.
0: I get it.
2: Yes.
0: I'm a Gemini.
2: Yes. Oh, really?
0: Mm-hmm. We have a twin problem.
2: We do. Yes. We have a duality problem.
0: Yes.
2: We're here and we're there.
0: Mm-hmm.
2: So, I'm a feminist, mm-hmm. so I started to deconstruct, learn a lot about women, learn about how we're socialized to be, learn mm-hmm. about misogyny and all of these different things. And then I started to really ask myself, is this something I really want to partake in? Mm-hmm. You know what I'm saying? And not in that of the child. I think when people think about motherhood in terms of just the child, mm-hmm. I think that's very simplistic thinking.
0: Yes.
2: There's so much that comes with motherhood, both beautiful things mm-hmm. and terrible things.
0: Mm-hmm.
2: And then you have to put it in the perspective of the reality of motherhood. Because today is Mother's Day, and what is the most common phrase we hear on Mother's Day? You did so much for us. You sacrificed
0: you
2: so
0: sacrificed
2: much for us.
0: You sacrificed.
2: Strength. No one could do this
0: for
2: you.
0: You are such a strong woman.
2: Strength, mm. resilience, pain, perseverance, determination, bleeding, this. Like, it's such a trying experience for a lot of people. And yeah, I'm a firstborn daughter. So I, more than anyone, know what motherhood is like. But I'll take it deep and say that for me, the way I'm built, because I'm always reading up on things and learning and educating myself, let's go past the physicalities of what we see mothers experience. I would say that even the psychology of what happens to women when they're experiencing motherhood is very interesting.
0: Yes.
2: And I realized that motherhood is such an unsupported experience in our reality. And this is not just in Uganda. This is around the world.
0: Yes, sure. Yes.
2: We have the same messages around the world.
0: Mm.
2: Even when you're... People are saying, why do you think you're going to be a single mom? Even when you're not a single parent in that you're married somebody, a lot of women are still doing motherhood on their own.
0: Oh, sure. Yes.
2: Yeah.
0: Oh, yes.
2: Single mother.
0: Yeah. Oh, yes. They're people get divorced on the daily. People lose their partners on the daily.
1: Yes.
0: Whether you end up being a single mother from a negative thing, like, you know, but it happens.
2: But it happens.
0: Yeah. Mm-hmm.
2: Even when you're in a marriage and you're not divorced them, that man is not helping you do anything. You find a man, he does not even know his child's birthday. He does not know his child's allergies.
1: Mm. Exactly.
2: But he knows his favorite soccer player's name.
0: No, he also knows their rankings and their score points from the year 2006.
2: You can.
0: Don't get me started.
1: Growing up, you always thought like you would want to be a mom and have like twins and stuff like that.
2: Yeah.
1: What was that defining moment for you where you're like, I do not want to be a mother naturally? You wanted to remove that option for you.
2: When I realized that men use reproductive abuse against women.
0: Hi, bo. Wait a minute. Don't touch that down. Let's first take a breather because that was the gospel.
1: Yes.
0: You were doing the Lord's work for free. Somebody pay their tithe, please. Now listen. Do not touch that down. We have Ashley in the building, and of course we are celebrating.

0: 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Again, that is 0740-674-674. 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

Katamba, Diamond Platnumz featuring Bien, and I love this song so much. But we are here, and we are Energy Vents every single Sunday, coming to you from 7 to 10 in the p.m. with your girls Zion the Lion, Big Sis Sandy, and of course DJ V for Vivacious on the ones and the twos. I want to assure you that name is going to stick. Now, if you're out and about with your friends tonight, I want to tell you, when life gives you lemons, what do you do? When life gives you lemons.

0: your health, and it's not for sale to persons like Bifa who are under the age of 18 years. Please do drink responsibly.
1: And on the 15th of May, we are outside. Now, this is the Linus Tats Tattoo Party, and it's taking over Lugogo Millennium. Now, grounds with Scott's Mapuma, official RSA, and Cowboy Love Live. Mm-hmm. Tats at 30K.
0: I shall be there.
1: Free piercings, crazy vibes from morning till midnight.
0: Yes, ma'am.
1: Tickets from 30K at quicket.co.ug. Don't hear about it, please. Be there.
0: Be about it, because actually, please, read the new venue again, because they had to actually switch the venue because the event was blowing up. The numbers were going crazy.
1: That's at Lugogo Millennium.
0: Thank you very much. In the studio with us today is our girl Ashley, and we are getting to know her on a deeper level. I mean, I don't think you can get any more intimate than this, if you ask me. Ashley, how are you feeling right about now so far?
2: Feeling excited.
0: Yes, I'm
2: excited to be here to talk. I like having conversations with women, intelligent, amazing women. So I'm very excited to be here.
0: I have to first of all let you know that at 25, you're very well spoken. You know, I can see that you're highly intelligent. You can tell a person who reads a lot by how they speak.
2: True. Really?
0: Do you know what I mean?
1: Mm-hmm.
0: Yes, you can tell a person who reads a lot, a person who is knowledgeable and takes time to kind of like, you know, educate themselves just by how they speak.
2: Thank you.
0: At your age, applause for you.
2: Thank you so much.
0: Yes, for sure. Now, as we're talking about a lot of different things, I wanted to ask first and foremost, you've gotten a lot of, you know, reactions, good, bad, from the online community, maybe even from your tight circles, your friends, who maybe even their response was a reaction to the public, the general public, right?
2: Mm-hmm.
0: I wanted to know what that has been like for you from your closest circle or your family even.
2: Mm-hmm. Mm-hmm.
0: You know, your closest family, your mom, your aunties, particularly the women, you know, because we said there was a lot of women reactions.
2: Yeah.
0: The closest women to you, what has that been like for you?
2: Honestly, I think the women in my life, my friends, have known me for some time now. And I think to know me is to know that the program is the program.
0: Mm.
2: So, like, if anything, my friends are like, yep, she did it again. Like,
0: yep,
2: she did something that we didn't think she was going to pull off, and she did. Because I think I'd had, like, a conversation with some of them about this. Not necessarily, I was not, like, telling them to seek their opinion. I was just like, I'm going to do this because I don't think that that's something that affects anyone enough for me to, you know, like, seek their opinion, unless they have done this as well before. Because I think most of my friends want to have children, or at least some of them are still deciding within themselves.
1: Mm-hmm.
2: So I think for my friends, even the ones who didn't want me to cut my tubes, there was a lot of support regardless, because this is about me and my life and my choices. So they'll be like, oh, like, you know, for me, I wouldn't want you to do that. But, like, if that's what you want for yourself, then absolutely yes.
0: Mm.
2: Now, from family, I don't come from, like, those families where there's, like, aunties and uncles and all these people to, like... Like, I have aunties and uncles, but there are people who are my mom's friends that I call auntie and uncle, because my mom is an only child.
0: So,
2: I didn't grow up in a place where, like, the aunties and uncles were, like, a big part of, you know, my experience.
0: That.
2: However, I mean, of course, they still know me because I'm the firstborn. I've, you know, been around with them. I think they sent their reactions to her because, again, to know me is to know no one is above the program.
0: Are not bigger than the program.
2: Yeah, so maybe they shared their feelings with her. But I think I got, like, maybe, what, two aunties who were like, oh, like, I support you, or maybe, like, you're so brave for this. Because I'm always talking about things like, this is not my first time. I think this is the first time, of course, a video of mine has gone very viral.
0: Yes.
2: But I've been talking about very many different things that affect women's health for the longest time. I started my YouTube, started posting videos on YouTube, I think, in maybe, like, 2018.
0: Mm-hmm.
2: And, like, the second video that I ever did on my page, and this was when I was in year 13, I think, was the 5 myths of the, you know, of the girl.
0: Of the little bean.
2: Yeah, like, I don't know who else was thinking of things like that at that time. So I've always been very passionate about these types of things. And then I think for my mom, obviously, this was, like, not something that she was happy about necessarily. I'm guessing because obviously people want grandkids and all that. But again, unless a child is something that I'm carrying with somebody else, then this has nothing to do with anybody. Like, at the end of the day, they can feel how they feel and I can respect it, but it is not my business to carry that. That's not my monkey to carry. My monkey to carry is, what does Ashley think of this and how does this affect my life? Because a child primarily affects your life first. So for my friends, I received an overwhelming arm of support, especially when it went viral. A lot of people are like checking in.
0: Yes, I'm really glad that you had very good support. And sometimes you can get an initial reaction of, this is what you're doing, and then you get a reaction of just the viral moment.
2: Yeah.
0: You know, like.
2: Yeah.

0: kind of reaction of that sort from people that are close to you?
1: No, I surround myself with really intelligent people.
0: I love that.
1: And I think if you were having that conversation, I would look at you crazy because I'm like, what are you talking about? Like, my literal point is to educate women. Mm. That's like my crusade. So for me, this is right up my alley. This is everything I do. And if for me, I feel like I'm more equipped to do this than most people are, because when people say things like, oh, you're so brave for this and you're so strong for doing this, I don't feel brave or strong, because me, this doesn't scare me. It's quite literally who I am. Mm. Like, it's like saying a fish is so cool for breathing underwater. Do you get what I'm saying?
2: it's
1: who I am. Like, this is how I've always been since I was a kid. I stand on whatever I believe in. Mm. I educate myself. I take the time to inform myself, so I'm not coming out of thin air. I find it very important to educate people on certain things. I'm okay with uncomfortable conversations. So, like, this is who I am. Like, I never felt once weird. I never felt like, oh, should I delete? Should I, like, calm down a bit? No, I really didn't care. I didn't care for the backlash, because now why would I care that John from Rukunjiri thinks that I'm crazy? Why would that mean anything?
0: I think we have a message here from John from Rukunjiri. 0740-674-674. Please do send in your questions for our dear Ashley.

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0: motherhood, all things womanhood. Before we get deep into it, I want to tell you about what's happening next week. And if you miss it, it is at your own risk. Please, Vixen Sandy, talk to us about what's happening for those who love tattoos like me.
1: It's the Linus Tats Tattoo Party at the Lugogo Millennium. Please, don't go anywhere else. It's at the Lugogo Millennium Grounds with Scott's Mapuma, Official RSA, and Cowboy Life. Now, tattoos are going for 30K. Free piercings, crazy vibes from morning and get this till midnight, guys. Tickets from 30K at quicket.co.ug. Be there completely. Are you going to get more tats?
0: Girl, at 30K, what do you think is going to happen? At 30K, what do you think is going to happen? We have to support our boy Linus, man. You know, actually, do you remember there was a time when he came and did tattoos for us, like live in studio here?
1: That's when I
0: got this tattoo here. That's, yeah.
1: Oh, wow.
0: So we have to go and we have to make new memories. And you can't beat it at that price.
1: No.
0: I saw you also have one on your back.
2: I have two tattoos.
0: Oh.
2: Yeah, yeah.
0: So you shall be there?
2: I shall be there.
0: Yeah. Come on. Now, let me tell you something. If you are listening to this, then I want you to know it's time to take control of the airwaves. Tune in every Sunday from 10 a.m. to 1 p.m. for Energy's Yo Playlist, where Empress Eka and the unstoppable DJ Cross spin the tracks that you choose. You can hit us up on our socials right now. That is on Instagram, Twitter, or WhatsApp. And let us know what bangers you want to hear. Your song could be blasting live on the show. Please do not miss out. 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
1: Well, Mary Ashley, you've said that you love having taboo conversations surrounding women. So this conversation is very taboo.
2: Mm-hmm.
1: Let's circle back to reproductive abuse.
2: Mm-hmm.
1: Tell us more about that.
2: So basically, there are so many fears around being a mother, right? But the one that stopped me in my tracks is a fear of being trapped by a loser.
1: Huh? Woo! Ring the bell. Ring the bell.
0: Ding, ding, ding. You wake up one morning and you look at them and you're like, imagine this loser. That's like when you realize your man is the one they've been sending to go and
1: you're with a man child.
3: You're not with a group leader.
0: You're not with a group leader.
2: No, seriously. So, I realize that a lot of men use reproductive abuse. And what is that? When men have children with women in order to control them. Mm-hmm. So that can look like different things. So let's say I'm a career woman. Maybe I'm rising through the ranks. I'm doing so good. I'm making a lot of money. I'm rising. But obviously, what people don't tell you is that when you're working a lot, you obviously have to work a lot. So you're not having as much time this side. Or if you're having as much time, you're having a lot of glory. Because, of course, the more you work, the more money you make, the more glory you receive. He wants to bring you back down to humble you. Right? So he's going to make you have a child so that you can take a break, because obviously having a child, you need to first step
1: aside.
2: Down. If you're not going to step aside, it's going to be tasking on you, right? It's just how it is. That's one. Two, to make you undesirable to other men.
0: Ha.
2: So, and this one, they have said this a lot. They say, obviously, motherhood changes your body. Some people might be blessed enough for their bodies not to change as much on the outside. Mm. But, of course, it changes you regardless. Mm. But a lot of women experience a lot of changes with their bodies when they have children. And they want you to be undesirable to other men.
0: Mm.
2: I'll not forget a WhatsApp clip I watched, I think, 2 years ago. And I don't know if it was a president or an MP from some country, an African country, of course. And he was talking about...
0: Shocker.
2: And he was talking about, you know, me, when I got my wife, I had to make sure I put a baby in her every single year. Because she used to be very attractive and I didn't want any men to come for her. So I made sure to put a baby in her every single year. This is not made up. So I started to recognize that there was a pattern here. But not even just that. I told myself, okay, well, you know, we all like to I went through the process, by the way. This is not something I arrived at one evening. It took me a while to get here. At a certain point, I was like, okay, I'll only have a child if I'm with a capable partner. Then I read the stories of a million women who thought they were with a capable partner until he was not. Because men are good at lying. Not only are they good at lying, they're good at hiding a lot of things. Three, they're also good at putting their best foot forward.
0: Yes.
2: For as long as they need to put it, by the way. And also, I've noticed that a lot of people who are here today were babies made out of a moment of passion, not out of planning. So like every other human being, I might feel passion and love and all these good hormones in my brain and want to have that kid at that point because I feel this way towards that person. But when I don't feel that way and then the facade is dropped and I realize that he's not the type of person that I thought he was, now I'm tied to him for life.
0: Then they'll tell you, I won.
2: Oh,
1: I made you a baby mama.

0: Now you can do all sorts of adjustments, right? But they'll always tell you who wants a woman that has two or three kids.
1: You
0: like,
1: know?
0: Let's say you get divorced, or even if, let's say you're even a widow, you know, and it's like, well, your value is now down because which man is going to come and take care of three children that are not his kids or something like that? You know what I mean?
2: And they're actually there.
0: Right? And when they do show up, they will call them what? Simps.
1: Yes. Oh my God,
2: yes. They will. They'll make fun of them. And yet, that is a man that is, you know, trying to step up, you know?
0: Mm. Say, not a stepdad, the dad.
2: Period.
1: You know what?
0: Like, why is that a running joke? Mm. You know what I mean? Like, that is a good thing. That's honorable. The dad that stepped up.
1: Oh my God. So, I mean, I saw that and I realized also a lot of guys are losers. It's a lot of them that are losers. And so I asked myself, to have a child and then potentially stare at my ex's face for the rest of my life in my house, even if he's not in my house, do I want that for myself? I don't think so, because at the end of the day, I don't really want the responsibility of having a child either. Not because it's so hard, it is hard, but not just that. Even the permanence of it. Children are permanent. They're for life. They're not till you're 18. They're for life.
0: For life. And that's what people, I feel like, don't think about.
1: Yes. Now, I'm going to get a bit complicated here and say, and I talked about this in my latest video, if you guys subscribe to my YouTube channel, on why I don't want to have children, right? A lot of people pretend like every parent likes their kid, and a lot of parents don't like their children.
0: Yeah.
1: A lot of parents, and that goes for moms too. Mm, I feel like it's very important to highlight that in the conversation.
0: Yes.
1: Because even not just from a negative place sometimes, but because they've been affected by the father of their child.
0: Mm.
1: I want to just think of it this way, guys. Do you remember your worst breakup? When you were in the trenches, you didn't want to eat. You didn't want to sleep. You couldn't breathe.
0: You give a disclaimer like I
1: before I trigger you.
0: Before you trigger us. Like, why did you come here to trigger us?
1: If you remember your worst breakup, it was insane. And for me, how I process breakups anyway is I just want to remove you from my life and never hear from you again. So like, I'll block you everywhere. I don't need you to see me winning. It's okay. I'll block you everywhere. I'll move on with my life because I need to get you out of my head and to move on, right? Now imagine the pain of heartbreak
0: with their child. I said, when they even look just like this,
1: just like, and it's always those ones, they look exactly like daddy. Just like him. And it's, of course, no fault of the child, but it is a reality. It's not like the brain bypasses that and says, oh, you don't look like you look like your dad. You're a reminder of so many memories. You get what I'm saying? And then, you know, I used to watch this babe's TikTok, and people send in submissions, kind of like a radio, but it's for TikTok. Women send in submissions on being like moms, if they're like regretful moms or not. And a lot of them are regretful moms. And one, the highlighted part that a lot of them would talk about was, it's like men, usually when this happens, they don't break you once by like, okay, he cheated, then you left and all that. He cheated, then you found out that he took the savings that you guys had, and then he gambled them. And then after that, he slept with your best friend. Then after, like, there's so much trauma. Mm. So like, now imagine I'm going through that breakup of all that trauma, and then I have a baby to be emotionally regulated for. Do you understand what I'm saying?
0: Yes.
1: A lot of people are not emotionally regulated. A lot of people don't have emotional intelligence. This goes for both women and men.
0: And men, yes.
1: So what ends up happening is people bleed on children because children are vulnerable parties. They're only at your mercy.
0: Yeah.
1: I cannot dictate what parent I have. I cannot dictate how they parent me. That is a position of vulnerability. It's a fiduciary responsibility from a parent.
0: Yes.
1: So what ends up happening is a lot of people get messed up in their childhood because their parents were messed up too.
0: Yeah.
1: And their moms were messed up because of everything also that happened to them in those relationships.
0: Dumping on their children.
1: Yes, they don't have support. Imagine having no support while raising children. And a lot of these women don't have one kid. They have like three kids, you know? Because a lot of the times you're taught by society to go back and back and back. So there's a lot that happens. And also there's marital rape. Sometimes these women don't want to have children. And then they are raped into having those children. And they have no choice. And for me, my biggest fear is bringing an innocent baby into this world and affecting them and traumatizing
2: traumatizing them because of my own traumas and my own pains. Because some man broke me so much that I just couldn't show up in the ways that I wanted to show up. And everyone thinks it's just a choice, but it's not. Trauma is not just a thing of like, he broke my heart yesterday, but let's flourish.
0: Let's just give you your breakfast porridge.
2: Yeah.
0: Like, with tears on the side.
2: Like, that's not how life works. It affects you.
0: Do not touch that dial. This is Energy Vent. We are still here with Ashley. And of course, we are talking all things motherhood, all things womanhood, and how those can, you know, sometimes overlap. Or maybe they can go in completely different directions. Now, you can also send a message for your mother on 0740-674-674. That is on WhatsApp. If you do want to check us out on our social media platforms, that is at Energy Radio UG. DJV, please, this one I think I want to dedicate to the children out there. Even though it's Mother's Day, let's dedicate this one to the children.

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3: 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You are listening to Energy Vent with your girl Zion Kente, a.k.a. Zion the Lion, with Big Sis Sandy, DJ V on the ones and the twos, and we've got the beautiful Ashley in studio with us tonight. We also have our young brother, Bifa. I don't know who let him by. Bifa, do you have a fingerprint there? I don't know who allowed it. I hope you've been enjoying today's show. We are wishing you a happy Mother's Day if you are a mom, if you are celebrating with your mom, or maybe unfortunately you're not with your mom right now, or you wish to be a mom and you see yourself as a mom, or even those who don't see themselves as moms, we are also celebrating womanhood in general.

74. Now, if you do not know, now you know. Submissions for Energy Revealed are officially closed. And Uganda, I want you to know, you did not come to play. You came to play it loud, is what I can tell you, okay?

0: Ashley, do you have any hidden talents?
1: I do.
0: Like singing?
2: I can sing a little.
0: A little.
2: I can hear a little note.
0: Submissions are closed, don't worry. Big shout out to everyone who did submit their videos. Right now, the team at Swangs Avenue, Play It Loud, and Energy Radio Uganda are deep, deep in review mode, going through every single track to find the next one up. But we are not keeping quiet, okay? We will be sharing some of the send-out submissions right here on air and online over the next few days. So if you did enter, please keep it locked to Energy 106.5 FM. The world might be dancing along to your track. And like I said, we are sharing. This is the moment of sharing. I want to play a couple clips right here, a couple submissions that were sent in. And I would like to hear your thoughts on this.
2: Okay.
0: Personally, a harsh critic. I'm what they call Simon. What's his name? Simon Cowell. You can call me Zion Kente. Okay. So let's see what y'all have put in here. The competition, I must say, is going on.

0: falsetto.
1: For me.
0: Now, 1 out of 10, Sandra. Sandra even has tears coming out of her eyes. Ashley, you know what? You're going to be our guest judge today since you're here.
2: Oh, my God.
0: Now, what are your thoughts on our dear competitor, submissive, I don't even know what, artist, potential upcoming artist?
3: I think I'll give my girl. She seems like she's, her heart is not in it, you know, like she's,
0: actually, I was going to say it seems like her heart is very,
3: yeah, like, no, it sounds like her heart is not, like, I'm not feeling the cry, the yearning in your song, but I feel like she has a basis for talent. Like, look at autotune and girl, you're a star. Like, she's not doing too badly. She just needs maybe a heartbreak. Like, she needs a real heartbreak to actually cry properly.
0: To cry properly. Yes, not to pretend song. Like she's crying.
3: Yes, because now she's giving, she's trying, but she's
0: not feeling
3: that
0: it.
3: Easy.
4: She's not feeling the song. Singing is not easy.
0: It's not. Like, she's saying,
3: it's
0: for
3: really
0: you,
3: not.
0: But who?
3: Yeah.
0: When she gets true heartbreak, she'll know who that you is. It will really come from the... from the diaphragm, when they start to sing from your diaphragm.
3: Yes. Exactly.
0: Okay, let's do one more. Okay. Let's do one more. This is now a romantic call. Okay, let's see what kind of vocals they got for us right here.

0: ene wangenzi tawula sho amona roma aroma romantica amona roma romantica amona roma
1: Mr. Romantico, you can call me 0777 674 674. This one can be a star, I think.
2: Yes. No, this one is a star.
1: The potential is there.
2: Do you know what it gives? It reminds me of like Reddy and Mizzo, the way he used to like sing and yarn, like his Zuena, I swear. Listen. Reddy could yarn. He could yarn. Listen. He could yarn.
1: Let him first at least win the competition before you put him on national treasure list. But you know, I see the potential.
2: I think he can definitely
1: hold a note.
2: He can
1: project. His voice is good.
2: For me, that's an 8.
1: First of all, you should see the video, even though the way he has framed it with the leaves around his face, he has a vision. The man has a vision. This could be you, but you're playing instead of playing it loud.
2: Please do
1: send in your submissions. You could be the next breakout star from Swangs Avenue and Energy Radio and Play It Loud. 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Our number on WhatsApp is 0740-674-674. Now, I want you to know the weekend is over, but that does not mean that you should not enjoy

0: Predator promotion. Where lucky fans will get a chance to go watch Chelsea FC live at Stamford Bridge in London. 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All you need to do is buy a bottle of Predator that has a white cap. Under that cap, you'll get a code. Text it to the number 6688, and who knows, you may just be winning yourself one of these fabulous prizes. Predator is the official drink, energy drink partner of Chelsea FC. Gumite Net Predator. Prizes to be won all around. 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

0: Hey guys, it's Joshua Baraka, and I'm giving you the energy on NRG Radio, the beat of the moment. Let's go. Oh, oh, oh.
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2: Braka, Braka, Braka. Ah, I like his intro thing that he always does. Now, of course, if you have not paid attention, you know now the video, the official music video for This Time by Joshua Baraka from the Juvie album is out. So you can go and check that out on YouTube and run it up. It's such a beautiful music video. I'm talking the cinematics, the lighting, the romance. Little applause for you, Joshua. You really did your thing with that one. This is Energy Vent every single Sunday, 7 to 10 in the PM with your girls, Zion Kente, Big Sis Sandy, and of course, DJ V on the ones and the twos. We are here locked in and loaded with our girl, Ashley. Now, I want you to walk in with confidence, set the mood, raise your glass, because that's a chairman's energy. So when it's time to unwind or turn things up, don't

0: dear friend.
1: Bye bye.
0: So please do drink responsibly. Oh my gosh, that's so funny. I love when I do things and they catch on. It's just too brilliant. Ashley, how are you feeling being with us here today?
2: I feel ecstatic.
0: Yes.
2: I feel ecstatic. I'm enjoying the energy.
0: Me too. Yeah. Me too.
1: Really good energy.
0: It has.
1: Going through your Twitter and all the comments and everything. And I'll talk specifically about men. I will come to women later.
0: Okay.
1: But most men were on there were calling you a recruiter.
0: Who?
1: Oh, yes. They were calling you a recruiter. Mm-hmm. They were calling you an attention seeker.
0: Mm-hmm. Mm-hmm.
1: And I'll just like your take on why you think this particular kind of men were so triggered about something that is so private to you, in a sense that
0: that is none of their business.
1: It's none of their business because women's bodies have been policed for centuries.
0: Yeah.
1: There is no law on this earth that I know of, and I did some research that has been passed concerning men and what men should do with their
0: bodies. Or wear or do,
1: But it's not just Uganda. I mean, we saw it a couple of years ago with the miniskirt bill, policing women as if we don't have other pressing issues. But anyways, moving on swiftly to other countries as well.
0: Mm-hmm.
1: And I saw that play out on Twitter with men coming on there and saying all these things about you.
0: Yeah.
1: Why do you think these men were so triggered?
2: I think most people like to scut around the point. But the truth is, it's just good old misogyny. It's really just good old everyday misogyny. It's not rocket science. Like, at the end of the day, it is because these people feel that I am going against one, the grain. To say that I don't want to have children, one is to say that I don't want to be picked by men, because women think that they, you know, like, one of our unique selling points is giving them children. Mm-hmm. So one, I'm saying I don't desire to be picked by you. Two, I'm saying you can't trap me into a child, because a lot of them, that's one of their biggest desires, to meet women and then trap them with children and then tell us how we are their baby mamas and they won.
1: Mm.
2: Forbid.
0: Never me.
1: Let's flip that script.
2: Yeah.
1: That is to be expected from such kind of men.
2: Yeah,
1: but the thing that is very shocking is the internalized misogyny of
2: the
1: women.
2: Yeah.
1: Let's talk about it.
2: You know, to be honest with you guys, I've been doing this feminist thing for a while now.
1: Mm-hmm.
2: We did not have a lot of women with internalized misogyny this time. If I had dropped this video just 5 years ago, you would not see the responses from women that I was seeing. Now, me personally, this is my socials, so people would update me on what was going on, because a lot of the times my notifications are muted. When I would go into the comment section to see what everyone is saying, I respond to this and I respond to that, so many women were fighting for me. Like, hey, what do you mean by that? This is her choice. This is her body. Mothers were coming in and saying, I'm a mother and I support your decision. I am thinking of not having kids. I'm thinking of having kids, but I still support your decision. This is her choice. This is her life. We had so much outpour from women around, not just in Uganda, but around Kenya, everywhere, that were giving so much positivity. I think because a lot of people are not activists the way we are, so they're not as exposed to this reality as we've been for some time. But I promise you, what you guys are seeing now is such a mild version of the internalized misogyny that women have been having for so long. Actually, me, I was very proud of the work that we've been doing as activists for a very long time, because when I started being a feminist, maybe in my A-level VAC to uni, I used to get triggered all the time. I'm a big empath. I used to get triggered all the time. I'd see something, I'd cry.
0: Oh,
2: and
0: girl,
2: I'd
0: say,
2: what do you mean? They hate us. Why would they say this? How could you do this? How could you mean this? Your friends, your male friends and your female friends, they say stuff and now you can't unsee what you know.
0: That's literally what we're talking about today.
2: You can't unsee what you know. And the more you get educated on something, the more you break a barrier, the more it's harder to have have interactions because you can see through things. Mm. So I was very, very triggered a lot of the times. There's so many people even who now are supporting me that if you gave them 3 years ago, they were not supporting this type of conversation. Even guys. Mm. I had guys come into my DMs. Let's leave alone the lumpens who are like going back and forth on Twitter. But like, there were so many guys that I had in my DMs. Some of them, I vividly remember them hating on me in like university because I was a feminist. Another like, Ashley, keep doing your thing, you know, this and that. Because education is a must regardless. Yes. So even I have so many female friends of mine who always looked at me weird because I was always posting about, these niggas hate you. Da, da, da, da. Oh, I'm so sorry. Always looked at me weird because I was always posting. I'm so sorry. But basically like, these guys hate you. There's a that system is designed against you. Please open your eyes and this and the third, and they would think I'm doing too much. But I did too much to a point where it started to sink in, because this is the reality. You see, the thing about misogyny is whether you choose to see it or not, it will do you.
0: Yes.
2: Yeah.
0: Whether you tell yourself, or why you pick me, or why you're not. Let me tell you, they'll even tell you you're a pick me for saying you're a feminist, because now you just want attention.
2: Yes.
0: Anything you do. Just here the other day, we were being called pick me's because we said we want to make our own money. As women. Because and then the same men a few years ago were singing I-N-D-E-P-E-N-D-E-N-D-E, do you know what? Like, they want you to be independent, but once you own your independence, now you're being a pick.
1: No, yeah.
2: Let me tell you.
1: Most of these guys want submissive providers. Like, pick a side.
2: Pick a side. What do you want?
0: As a woman, you're darned if you do, and you're darned if you don't. Like, that's just unfortunately what it is.
1: Do you think, ultimately, these women who have that internalized misogyny, do you think they are hating on you because you are exercising your power of choice? And they didn't get a chance to do that.
2: I think that's one of it. That's one of the points for sure. Mm-hmm. I also think it's a direct confrontation, because a lot of women have had to push through a system that was not designed for them. And now for somebody to be like, hey, I'm actually opting out of the system and I have that choice, it's distasteful. It's like, it reminds me of how millennials hate Gen Zs for pushing the boundaries of corporate by saying, hey, I'm not going to be overworked and underpaid, because they were overworked and underpaid.
0: Yes.
2: So it's like, who do you think you are? But I'm exactly who I think I am, and I'm grateful that I have the options that I have. And I wish for, I don't even hate those women. I feel bad for them, because unfortunately the system is a system, and it's because they're victims of the system that they think this and they feel this. So my sympathies go out to them. But unfortunately, whether they feel how they feel, there will be no child coming out of me. That is, at the end of the day, that is the program.
0: As I said, no child left behind. No child left behind. I want you to know that great music deserves a great malt. It is Saskamalt Band Nights, where live bands, smooth tunes, and great company take over your favorite bar. 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
2: 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Today, we had a very special, beautiful, and eclectic, electric, oh my gosh, she even smells so good. Her skin is glowing. It is none other than Ashley. At just 25, she is shaking tables.

0: Could never be you, Ashley.
1: Could never be you.
0: Could never be you. All right, you know, we've had a great time with you tonight. Thank you so much for coming. How are you feeling right about now?
2: Feeling excited. I don't want it to end.
1: I know, right?
2: That's what I feel like. I don't
0: you
2: want
0: can
2: to
0: always
2: end.
0: Come back. We're always here. And let me tell you, energy is home. Once you're here and you've had a good time, karibu sana anytime.

0: help you?
1: Kids.
0: Thank you. Let's do a quick game of this and that. You know, just so I can get to know you a little bit better outside all the controversy and the virality and all of that stuff. Mm-hmm. So, in terms of entertainment, Netflix binge or movie night out?
1: Movie night out. I love going to the cinema. I go on my own even. Like, I enjoy going to the cinema on my own. Yeah, I love going to the cinema.
0: Like, I'm actually thinking about going to watch Devil Wears Prada.
1: I want to go watch. I watch Devil Wears Prada. Good movie, go watch it.
0: Yes.
1: Good movie, go watch it. I want to go and watch Mortal Kombat. I even sneak in French Toast sometimes. Just to
0: I do a full day of like I go watch like three movies. I leave one today, I go to the other.
1: What? Stop.
0: I'm an actress, I'm a movie snob.
1: Oh,
0: I watch a lot of TV and movies, like
2: that makes sense.
0: In a very unhealthy way.
1: Yeah.
0: Yes.
2: Afrobeat, so I'm a piano.
1: Afrobeat. I'm those people who I'm like, reduce about piano in the club, please. I want to wind my waist.
2: Me too.
1: I want to wind my waist. I don't remember the last time I wind my waist.
0: Okay, girl. Heels or sneakers?
1: Neither for me. I have hyperhidrosis, so I sweat in my feet like crazy. I wear sandals all the time. I can't wear closed shoes for long because that's going to give me a fungal infection because my feet are consistently mortar.
0: Oh my gosh, you're like my cousin. Like, she also has always like very sweaty palms. Oh,
1: very sweaty palms, very sweaty feet, sliding through. Yeah, so I can't wear both.
0: Like, oh, wow.
1: Yeah.
0: Okay, interesting.
2: Books or podcasts?
1: Books. I'm such a reader.
0: I can tell.
1: Yeah.
0: I told you. I told you. Yeah. People who just do, they just quang. No research, no citing of sources, no, just opinions and emotions. Natural look or full glam?
1: I'm such a natural look, babe. Look, my biggest fear is like going outside and I have like makeup on. I forget because I rarely wear makeup. When I wear it usually if I'm shooting for YouTube or if I'm going for an event, now that I've learned how to do my makeup. I think makeup looks amazing, but I think it looks best personally for me on camera. And then two, I forget and like I have an itchy nose or something. I feel like I'm going to rub my nose or something like that. Or what if it looks patchy and now this is my first time like meeting somebody and they look at me and they're like, why does your skin look patchy? Like, so it's if I'm going to introduce myself to somebody or if I'm going to like a big thing and it's something where I'm going to have to meet people, I usually prefer to just go with my face. Yeah.
0: You have a very nice natural look anyway.
1: Oh, thank you.
0: Yes. Text first or wait for the other person?
1: Listen, you will be hearing from me.
0: Even me. Double texts.
1: You will be hearing from me. I wish I was different. I really do.
0: Oh, I wish I was quiet
1: from me.
0: And mysterious. But
1: you will be hearing from me.
2: Me, it's the opposite.
0: Really?
1: Really?
2: Like Christ will return.
1: Before you.
2: Right.
0: No, me, if I have to say something, like, should I wait on your time?
2: Thank you. No, I think for me, it's like, I think it's edge. I think
0: maybe
2: edge is showing because you even, sometimes you can break up with someone in the morning, by lunch you're forgotten.
0: Oh, what? No, that's very true. That's very true.
2: Yeah.
0: But me, it's like once I've said what I need to say, then I also forget after that.
1: I can't wait to reach me. How I forget? I will move you from everywhere. You're kind of not in my orbit or anything like that. I can't even remember.
0: Honestly, for me, it's also out of sight, out of mind.
1: Yeah,
0: out of sight, out of mind. If I don't see, if I don't
1: need
0: if
1: that.
0: I don't. Romantic dates or fun adventures?
1: No, I'm such a romantic dates person. I don't want to be huffing and puffing.
0: You're so Pisces.
1: Like, yes, like, I'm not trying to run with you. I'm not trying to join the run club. I'm not trying to bungee jump with you. I'm trying to wear a cute dress, go eat some nice food. Lie to me in the best ways possible. And
0: lie to me. There's the sweet nothings.
1: Yeah, give me all the sweet nothings. I'm a sucker for that. Like, that's what I want.
2: Solo trip or girls trip?
1: Oh, girls trip. I love the girls. I love the girls. I can't wait to have a million girls trips. We want to go to Jamaica.
0: And guess what's not going to stop you?
1: Kids.
2: No, I love this.
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5: 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And that makes us unstoppable. So never stop. 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
3: 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And we're the brand of the year.
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0: 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Yeah.
3: 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Somebody is not going to be an entrepreneur until you are. Somebody is not going to be able to take that vacation until you put them in a position to do that. There's somebody counting on you to be successful. There's somebody counting on you to be happy. There's somebody counting on you to get your priorities straight so that they can get theirs.
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3: Not everybody is meant to be leaders, bro. 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

Palmer, Sir Richard. What, gone? I ain't seen Shorty in a minute. She asked how I am, I said calm. She said I'm the man, I said in it. Posted up with my dog at yard. If you got a friend for my friend, then bring it. When I was broke, hard cold at December. But now I'm up, my step got a spring in.

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0: What the hell? What the hell?
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